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It has been arranged for the band by Andre White. Ladies and gentlemen, here to play for us, Can't Behave. 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

The captain of this band is Miguel Ralph, and the manager is Amrit Samaru. Their pans have been tuned by Desmond Mapu Richardson and Augustus Gussie Peters. 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

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Happy birthday, Squavy, Arthur Phillips. And you know your biggest kind of fan of Arthur is Sir McLean Emanuel, and I'll be featuring some of his hits for you tonight on your birthday, your birthday night, Squavy. Oh, yes. We discovered the Johnson and Clear Al Posse.

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to the original plus right this Stone Market Street on the 2nd, 3rd, and 4th of October. It's going to be Christmas in October. 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

beautiful song paying tribute to Belize. I think it was 1981. So Makini Manuel. A new beginning. A new beginning to you, Squavi. A new day after Earth Day tomorrow, mañana. Advance Birthday Greet is also going out to my sister Margaret, and you'll be celebrating on Wednesday. Roger. He's hoping you enjoy your day when he comes home from the entire home circle. Another beautiful song from the Monarch. That's right, we've got to change now more than ever. We're definitely seeing the signs of the end of time. Only fools say there is no God.

0: from the album Press On 1979. Can you remember? Can you recall? I can. I was 17 that year. And I saw the show at the Antigua Recreation Ground on Sunday night. What a night it was. Mighty Monarch trying to reclaim his crown, 1979. I'm telling you, and he won that night. I also thanks to the Kangaroo, man, the Kangaroo Jam.
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0: You know, it's years after I found out that the baby inside the crib was the late Albert Asset A. Michael. When the Kangaroo went to the crib. Oh, yes. What a Sunday night. One of the best ever. Swallow came with a big hit, Child of the Universe. The Return of King Obsidian. Resurrection. Couldn't get out the coffin, boy. 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

0: wonder who.
1: You are the only one thing.
0: We got greetings come also from not only the Mighty Monarch, but from Mervyn Richards, Sir Vivian Richards. Yours truly, the management and staff right here at Liberty Radio. Darling. Night to Percy and the Brock Stars. Night to my breakfast lady, Sonia, Dr. Farmer. To the number one builder, me named John. Good night, Lattie, the freighters over there, Batch Engineering. Not forgetting the crew over there, General Insurance, Shelley, Mr. Peter Banchard, and the crew. Not forgetting the crew over there, Mike Julie over there in Pulpit Street. Like to Michael Motorcycle over there, Pickett. Most Heavy Duty Rentals to the crew over there, Shell Beach Marina, Restaurant and Bar. Remember, we open Wednesdays to Saturdays. And you know, our happy hours in the afternoons. Dennis Beach Bar, good night. 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You can check them out now. They're still open. Arlene, Miranda, and the crew. 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And don't forget, looking for all your building materials, sandstone, cement, steel, and much more. Check out the 2M Enterprises on the Sir George Walter Highway. That's right. All your building. Remember, you can pay us when you deliver the items. Touching the crew over there, Acta Michou. Restaurant over the Caribbean Cinema. Oh, yes, and if you feel a bit peckish early to the movies, a lot of parking space over there. Check them out. Acta Michou. Back to the number one builder one more time. Me name John, to the number one painter, the man Gregory. Mike Julie, good night. Open Street. Gotta take this one from the top. Oh, yes, I remember, boy. Mr. Bernard Percival, I know this is one of your favorites. Arthur Phillips, this one for you, Margaret. Advance birthday greetings.

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1: Arthur Phillips, this one for you. Happy birthday. Happy birthday night. Let me say good night to Miss Joan Mason. Mr. Scotland, touching the crew with the pitch. 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

That's right, I'm still here, right here in the future, letting the music do the talking. Oy. After all, oy, we've been hearing too many talks up this year, this week. So just let the music flow. Squawick, still happy birthday. Advance birthday greetings from my sister Margaret. She'll be celebrating Earth Day on Wednesday. Please hope you enjoy your Earth Day when it comes around, coming from the entire White family. Oh, yes. Arthur Phillips, enjoy your night. They got a few more

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1: I was listening to radio, I do, and one of the guys on one of the stations was talking about they didn't check for the song because the man talking about certain people and certain thing. But the Kaisonian does always say he thing and we doesn't tell him nothing. The Kaisonian job is to talk what he see and, you know, things like that. And this man certainly fits that bill. Doing his two winning compositions, starting off with Kaiso in a Hospital. Would you please meet and greet the monarch of 1993, Hollis Liverpool, the mighty Shondas!

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If you're not already, beautiful people, make sure you follow me on Instagram right now at OsoCity, at OsoCity. I answer all my comments. I answer my DMs. It's a great way for us to connect and talk to each other. And I'm going to be going on Instagram Live. I'm going to be doing giveaways. I'm going to be doing so much amazing things. So make sure you follow OsoCity on Instagram right now. Beautiful people, oh my gosh, it makes my day. It puts the biggest smile on my face when I see you guys make videos on Instagram and tag me while you're listening to my mix. So please, make a couple videos of you listening to my mix while you're on Instagram and tag me. Oh my gosh, it just makes me smile so much. It brightens up my day. I love your support from all over the world. And just that, I just don't have the words to describe how it makes me feel. So please make a couple videos and tag me on Instagram right now. Beautiful people, I have so much amazing original projects coming out on my Spotify. So make sure you follow OsoCity on Spotify right now. And while you're on Spotify, make sure to like the OsoCity playlist because I'm going to be updating it with the best music from around the world. And all I just want to say thank you all so much for your love and support. I love you guys all so much. I want to wish you a happy new year to you and your beautiful family. Stay safe. OsoCity is going to be here every week bringing those great vibes to you. I love you. Deuces.

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1: We want a better world. 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
0: good morning to Vicky May Gregory over there in Canada, to Monique Will.

0: says God's mercy kept me so I wouldn't let go. 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That person you're looking at is here tonight only because of God's mercy and his grace.
1: DJ Primetime.
0: Somebody ought to just tell God, thank you for your mercy and your grace that kept me.

We worship you, we honor you. We tell you thanks for who you are. You're the great God of Jehovah. You're so greatly and so worthy to be praised. Blessed be the name of Jesus. We want to recognize that this is the day that the Lord has made. We will rejoice and be glad in it this morning. Praise the name of Jesus. Good morning once again to Antigua and Barbuda and all the rest of the Eastern Caribbean Islands. Those on the World Wide Web, welcome once again to the Sound of Sanity under the care of Pastor Uriah Taylor on Sister Brown Show. Welcome one and all. Call up a friend. Let them know that Sister Brown is on the air this morning. At this time now, please bow your head in a word of prayer. When we walk with the Lord in the light of His word, what a glory He sheds on our way. While we do His good will, He abide with us still and with all who will trust and obey. Kind, merciful, and loving Father, we thank you this morning for spared life. Hallelujah. We thank you, O God, that we are breathing the breath of life this morning and we are not consumed. Hallelujah. We are in the land of the living to declare to the dying, to the lost, those that need a Savior this morning will cry out to thee. We ask in the Holy Spirit, O God, that thou will give us the unction to function this morning under the power of the Almighty God. Let flesh be lost and flesh be crucified. Let your alone be seen and heard through the atmosphere, even right now, in the name of Jesus. We pull down every stronghold. We pull down every walls that is not of thee this morning. And let your Holy Spirit reign, hallelujah, in supreme. Let your Holy Spirit go in every home this morning. Those that listen to us this morning will run to the ark of safety before it's too late this morning. That they will repent and turn this morning. I pray in the name of Jesus that thou will have your way this morning. Lead and direct this service this morning. We leave everything into your hands. It's not our will, but thine will be done this morning. On earth as it is in heaven. We ask in the Holy Spirit, O God, those that are sick, you will heal them. Hallelujah. Oh, glory to God. You say healing is your children's bread. And when we call on you, Jesus, you are our healer. You are our source. You are our provider. You are our way maker this morning. And we ask in the Holy Spirit that thou will lead and direct this service. Cover us underneath your blood. Oh, hallelujah. Hallelujah. Let your will be done, oh God, through the atmosphere, to the hearts of men this morning. And let us say it was good for us, praise God, to be in somebody's life, in somebody's home, oh God, to resurrect and to change right now in Jesus' name. And we look to you by faith and we call it done. For whatever you're going to do this morning, have your way this morning. Lead and direct us. In Jesus' precious name we prayed. Amen and amen. Praise the name of the Lord. Praise God. Our morning lesson this morning is coming from 1 Thessalonians. Praise God. Chapter 5, reading from verse 15 to the end. And it reads thus. See that none render evil for evil unto any man, but ever follow that which is good, both among yourself and to all men. Rejoice evermore. Pray without ceasing. In everything give thanks, for this is the will of God in Christ Jesus concerning you. Quench not the spirit. Despise not prophesying. Prove all things, hold fast that which is good. Abstain from all appearance of evil, and the very God of peace sanctify you wholly, and I pray, God, your whole
spirit and soul and body to preserve blameless unto the coming of our Lord Jesus Christ. Faithful is he that calleth you, who also will do it. Brethren, pray for us. Greet the brethren with an holy kiss. I charge you by the Lord that this epistle be read unto all the holy brethren. 28 and last, the grace of our Lord Jesus Christ be with you. Amen. Praise the name of the Lord. Hallelujah. Praise God. This world is not my home. I'm just a passing by. My treasure.

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This world is not my home. 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

0: 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One more time, oh Lord, you know. 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If heaven were not my home, then Lord, what will I do? The angels beckon me from heaven's open door, and I can't feel at home, glory, in this world anymore. Praise God. Hallelujah.
1: Praise the name of Jesus. Praise the name of the Lord.
0: Praise God.
1: Blessed be the name of Jesus. So good to be in the land of the living this morning. Blessed be the name of Jesus. 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

0: That's right, my friend. You need to seek Jesus in your life. Don't let stick and stone take your place, mighty God. You need to get up and seek God. Serve God. Let God be the center of your life. We are living in the perilous time. Blessed be the name of the Lord, and it's time for us to get it right. Blessed be the name of Jesus. Blessed be the name of the Lord. Blessed be the name of Jesus. Get it right, my friend, because he's coming soon. He's sooner than you think. Blessed be the name of the Lord. This morning I take great pleasure for sending out greetings in the mighty name of Jesus. First, I must send greetings to my beloved pastor, Pastor Uriah Taylor, and his wife, Sister Nadine Taylor. Blessed Sonia Maudie, greeting to you, sir and ma'am, in care of the Holy Ghost. Blessed be the name of the Lord. And also to Evangelist Jeremy and family. Blessed be the name of the Lord. God is with you. Keep courage, my brother, and he will see you through. Blessed be the name. Sister Weber, Sister Rima, Sister Debbie, Sister Phyllis, Sister Paulette, Sister Joan. Good morning in care of the Holy Ghost. Blessed be the name of the Lord. To our evangelists in the studio with us this morning, Sunday morning, greetings to you and your family. Blessed be the name of the Lord. Sister Lisa, Sunday morning, greetings to you in care of the Holy Ghost. Blessed be the name of Jesus. Deacon Kason, Sunday morning, greetings to you and your family. Brother Stoner, wherever you are this morning, Sunday morning, greetings to you. Deacon Caleb, Sunday morning, greetings to you in care of the Holy Ghost. Tantalin in Jennings, Sunday morning, greetings to you, pastor's friend. Brother Matthews also in Sutherland's, pastor's friend. Sunday morning, greetings to you. Sister Martin, Sister June, Sunday morning, greetings to you. Sister Julie and Sister Diane, Sunday morning, greetings to you. Blessed be the name of the Lord. Sweet G, Maxine, Blossom, Sunday morning, greetings to you in care of the Holy Ghost. Also, greetings going out to those that work at the pump. Sunday morning, greetings to you and your family. Blessed be the name. To all the bus drivers at the West Bus Station, Sunday morning, greetings to you. To Brother Trevor, blessed be the name of the Lord who make it possible for us to be on the air. Sunday morning, greetings to you. Blessed be the name, Brother Sean Bird, wherever you are listening to us this morning. Sunday morning, greetings to you. Blessed be the name of the Lord. Sister Jamila and family from the Mount of Blessing New Testament Church of God, Sunday morning, greetings to you and your family. Bless the name of the Lord. And bless the name of Jesus. Blessed be the name. Greetings to everyone this morning. And to my sister over there in St. Kitts, Sunday morning, greetings to you and your family. Blessed be. And those that are not saved, you are listening this morning. Don't be a listener, do a doer to the word of God. It's time to seek God. Blessed be the name of the Lord. Blessed be the name of Jesus.
1: Praise God. Hallelujah. Praise the name of Jesus. God is a good God. Praise God, and he always will be God. Praise God, he's a God in the fiery furnace. Hallelujah. He's a God in the lion's den. Praise God, and he's still God of our salvation.
0: Bless
1: come on, call
0: Jesus.
1: Up a friend now.
0: Bless
1: praise God, call up a loved one. Praise
0: glory
1: God, call
0: God.
1: Up those that don't even have a WhatsApp. Call them. Tell them tune into their radio. Praise
0: man,
1: God.
0: Hallelujah.
1: Let everybody know. Praise God. This is the hour. Praise God of their breakthrough. This is the hour of their deliverance. Praise God. Whatever the Lord have in store. Praise God. Hallelujah.
0: Bless the Lord. Bless
1: let
0: the Lord.
1: Let them tune in this
0: bless
1: morning.
0: The Lord. Bless the
1: praise
0: Lord.
1: God.
0: Bless
1: we
0: the Lord. Hallelujah.
1: Praise God
0: hallelujah.
1: In the last and
0: glory to God.
1: Days
0: glory
1: of
0: to
1: time.
0: God.
1: Praise God. We hear of war. Rumors of war. Earthquakes. Diverse places. Praise God. Fire.
0: Yo
1: praise
0: Lord.
1: God. Robbery. Oh, glory to God. Stealing. Killing. Praise God. God, hallelujah. The end of all things really
0: is at hand. Hallelujah.
1: Praise God. So we're going to seek the face of God with prayer today. Praise God. Hallelujah. Praise God. So what evil Oh God, hallelujah. Whatever you have in your heart, put it away.
0: Amen. Hallelujah. Hallelujah.
1: What wrong, glory to God, you have done anyone, put it away. Praise God. I was beat by Pastor Uriah Taylor this morning. I greet you, sir. Praise God. And First Lady Taylor and belated birthday greetings to her. Also, praise God. And all of you, our constant listener, I greet you from my heart. Evangelist Cherry, praise
0: it's
1: God. Good to
0: Jesus.
1: See you
0: yeah,
1: this hallelujah. Morning. Good to have you. And Deacon Kaysen, who is, you know, absent. Praise God. Greetings to you and your family. Praise God. Hallelujah. It's prayer time. Hallelujah. So as I was saying, put away every evil of your doing. Praise God. That's Paul is talking to us today in Thessalonians. Praise God. Everything which is not of God, put it away. Praise God. The island need Jesus. Hallelujah.
0: Amen.
1: We all need Jesus. Hallelujah.
0: Hallelujah.
1: The mediator, the source of our provider. Praise God. What is taking place? Praise God. Is everything must come to an end before Jesus Christ return. Oh, glory to God. So we are going to pray and seek the face of God and quench not the Holy Spirit. Hallelujah. Oh, glory to God. Hallelujah. And rejoice forevermore.
0: Amen.
1: That the word of God say this morning, but we got to put away the evil of our doings.
0: Amen.
1: Hallelujah. Put away glory to God. Those that you have on parchment paper, put away those that you put down and now glory to God and say they will never rise. Hallelujah.
0: Hallelujah.
1: You doesn't give life. Oh, glory to God. I know by God say he give life and he give it more abundantly this morning. Oh, glory to God. Every shooting, oh, glory to God, every secret force that you have, I asking you, I'm begging of thee this morning to put it away from you this morning. Begin to think Christ-like. Begin to act Christ-like.
0: Amen.
1: Ooh.
0: Hallelujah.
1: Begin to call on God Christ-like. My
0: Amen.
1: God. Can I talk to somebody in Radio Land this
0: Glory
1: morning?
0: To God.
1: Oh, hallelujah. Yeah. We are going to pray and seek the face of God for this land. Oh, glory to God. This island really needs Jesus right now. Oh, Father, we pray. Oh, glory to God. We bless your name.
0: It's the name of
1: Hallelujah.
0: Jesus.
1: We glorify you.
0: Hallelujah.
1: Hallelujah. We lift you up,
0: In
1: oh God.
0: Jesus,
1: beside
0: Jesus.
1: Your

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We come to you on behalf, oh glory to God, of this island.

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Oh, glory to God on behalf of this nation. We are seeing the Holy Spirit that always bring your living blood in every street, in every corner. Oh, God, in every village, in every home that need your Jesus. Oh, God, do a search right now. Every secret falls, every hidden thing, God, that is not of thee.

every false that is beset us this morning. Oh God, that you will have mercy upon this land. I pray this morning, Holy Ghost, that you will perfume, Lord God. Put away, oh God, every prayer. Oh God, everything which is not of thee this morning. Every gun shed, every blood shed, every machete, every knife. Oh God, this morning, every robbery. Oh God, every mind that the enemy will put in the minds of our young people today. Oh God, that we have a mind. Oh God, of a second thought. Oh God, when we pray, you will deliver. When we call on you, God, you will deliver this morning. Have your way in, oh God, in this island, mighty God. We plead your rich blood. Oh God, the blood of Jesus in every home, in every school. Oh God, in every defense force. Oh God, in every government office. Oh God, in every supermarket. Oh

trespasses that is beset us this morning. And hear our cry, O God, and attend unto our prayer this morning. Oh God, with our heart, oh God, is overwhelmed this morning for what is taking place in our little island this morning. Oh God, you said that your coming is surely there. We ask in the Holy Spirit, oh God, that thou will heal to the utmost. Oh God, in every corner. Oh God, heal the minds of our people this morning. We plead your rich blood. The blood of Jesus Christ is against you. We render you powerless this morning. Every witches and every warlocks in high places this morning, we pull you down. We pull you down and declare that Jesus is Lord in Antigua and Barbuda. Oh God, let the peace of God that passeth all understanding reign in our hearts and in our life this morning. Oh God, I pray for our young people today that they will have a mind to serve you. They will have a mind of go to the house of God for refuge. Oh God, you say when trouble in your life, you sing praises. When trouble in your life,

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I pray, God, that you will intervene right now in the name of Jesus. I pull down every stronghold right now in Jesus' name. Holy Ghost, curfew this island. Holy Ghost, curfew this island. We declare war on the enemy this morning. We declare war. I let Jesus arise. I let the enemy be scattered right now. In Jesus' name, we plead your blood. Blood in every studio. Blood in every village. Blood. We plead your rich blood. Oh God, a weapon of our warfare. Are not carnal, but mighty to God. To the pulling down of every stronghold. Every stronghold that is not of God this morning. We pull them down. We pull them down. Let peace reign in this island. Let mercy prevail in this island. In the name of Jesus. Holy Ghost. Holy Ghost. I pray this morning. Oh God, I release a praise break. Oh God, from every deliverance in this island. Right now, in Jesus' name, we join our hearts and our mind right now. Oh God, Jesus, we need you more than ever. And we sure do need you now. Holy Ghost, I pray in every home. Oh God, where the enemy upturned them, I pray, oh God, help them to put away, oh God, the evil of their doing. And repent now. Oh God, get down in sackcloth and ashes this morning and cried out for this nation. Oh God, cried out for our young people. Oh God, in the name of Jesus, I pray, comfort the comfortless. Oh God, plead for the widow. Oh God, have mercy. In the name of Jesus, those that are sick will be healed.

everything which is not of thee. This morning, I let God arise in every home, oh God, in every village, oh God, in every street, in every corner. Oh God, merciful. Be merciful unto us. Be merciful. Mercy be wrought our life. Oh God, have mercy this morning. Have mercy. Oh, hallelujah. From Arm House to King's House. Oh God, from Mount Obama. Oh God, to every sea level. Oh God, merciful. Be merciful. Right now, upon this island, upon every heart, upon every mind, upon every soul. Oh God, that need a Savior.

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Oh God, cover us underneath your blood. 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Oh God, where we need each other. Oh,

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Lead and direct. Father, oh God, this island. Cover us, Lord. Underneath the blood. 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Have mercy upon us this morning. 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Again and again and again. Oh God, when we call on you, oh God, you said all things are possible. Without you, oh God, nothing was made

0: 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Thank you for hearing answer our prayer. Thank you, oh God, for setting woman, boy, and girl absolutely free. Oh God, help us not. Oh God, to quench not the Spirit of God. Oh God, but to do what you said we must do. Go where you want us to go. Lead and direct this island. And we give you all the praise. We give you all the glory. And we tell you thanks. In Jesus' name. Amen.
1: Of Jesus. Blessed be the name of the Lord. Blessed be the name of the Lord. Yes, this morning you have heard a prayer. Yes, man, we are not here for style this morning. We are praying that God will help our young people in this nation. Too many of you are behind prison wall this morning. Blessed be the name of the Lord. Too many are going down, oh God, because the lack of knowledge. But we are here this morning to tell you that seek Jesus. Turn from your wicked ways. Put down the knife, put down the gun, and turn to Jesus this morning. Let him have his way in your life. Blessed be the name of the Lord. As we come this morning, blessed man, we have delivered what the Lord has laid on our heart this morning. So seek a friend before you need one. Blessed be the name of the Lord. It's a cherry saying. See you on the here. Next week, blessed be the name of the Lord. And stay blessed throughout the week. Remember, just turn. Repent of your sin and let God have his way in your life. Blessed be the name of the Lord. Take courage, my friend.

0: Hallelujah, this morning. We speak to nations up in this day, this morning. We declare the word of the Lord God over the four corners of this earth. We speak over this nation that we reside in, Antigua and Barbuda. We declare the word of the Lord God to the nations of the earth. And we are sure that God's words will not return back into him void, but it will accomplish that in which it has purpose to accomplish. And so we don't speak merely, we don't speak casually, we don't speak with any motive of ours, but the word of God declares that we speak with authority and we are in business for the king. And so we speak those things which is not as though they were. And by faith we assure, we're confident that as long as it is in line with God's words, God will bring it to pass. And so I speak the blessings of God over this nation of Antigua and Barbuda. I speak that, oh God, justice will prevail. Wicked and deceiving men, oh great God, hallelujah, today God will divinely intervene up in this nation, Antigua land we love. And so we thank in God this morning. It's another beautiful day this morning. Amen. It's a day that the sun is out in all its glory. It's a day that our God has made. I'm rejoicing and I'm being so glad, so appreciative. Amen. For what God is doing. What God is doing, oh God, over the nations of the earth. What God is doing in this nation of Antigua and Barbuda. We serve a mighty God and nothing take God by surprise. And God is in the midst of her. Amen. Hallelujah to the Lamb of God. God is in the midst of this nation. Let me take this delight, honor, and privilege. I bow in all reverence this morning for the sovereign spirit of the living God. I thank God for granting me another privilege and opportunity where, oh great God, I can avail myself to be used by God. Amen. And so, up in this platform, I give God all the praise, all the honor, and all the glory. It's nothing about me. It's nothing about anyone. It's all about God. Let God be glorified. Let God be the truth, and every man else be a liar. Let whatever is been done in thoughts, in speech, and in deed, let it be done for the glory and for the honor of God. And so, God, we pray your blessings up in this proceeding. I pray the wisdom of God. I pray understanding of God. I pray, oh great God, your anointing up in my life. I pray the fire of God will be made, oh God, manifest up in this platform, oh God, and it will be that which will just be distributing, God, over the airways, oh God, wherever my voice is be made, oh God, heard this morning, oh God, let dead situation, let barren situation, let witchcraft, let curse, let nigromancy and unobia, and that be subject by the power and the authority of the living God. And so today I pray, oh God, let God arise and let the enemies be scattered. Let the powers of darkness be confounded. Let the orchestrated plans, satanic devices, oh God, satanic deception, oh God, satanic, oh God, thing that has been reoccurring within your life that you overlook, take for granted. But today I speak exposure will come, will be renounced, rebuke, oh great God, and rendered none and void by the power and the authority of the living God. And so today I pray, let God arise in all power, in all might, in all supremacy, in all dominion. Let every enemies be scattered. Enemies against your progression. Enemy against your finance. Enemy against your marriage. Enemies against your health. the afflicted force of darkness, the devouring powers of Satan. Today, I prophetically declare over your life that such has been broken, such has been dispelled, such has been driven back, such has been subjected by the power and the authority of the living God. I stand up in God's words. By his stripes, I am healed. I'm being restored. Oh, great God, I am resurrected from every dead works, from everything that exalts itself above the knowledge of God over my life, over this nation, over your life. Let such be confounded now. In Jesus' name. And so we rise today and we take all authority that has been given unto us in the name of Jesus Christ. By faith we believe, we decree and declare, we speak such done, and we thank you, God, for doing this in Jesus' name. Hallelujah today. May the Spirit of God take preeminent up in this platform. It is not by might, it's not by power, but by his Holy Spirit, Spirit of the living God. Take charge, minister to lives, touch, transform, heal, and deliver. Bring the wayward son and daughters out, even now I pray. Divinely intervene in the affairs of man. Lord God, we speak your lordship over this nation of this earth, over Antigua and Barbuda. We speak alignment to come to your set men and women of God, who you have raised up, mandated, who you have called to the kingdom for such a time like this. I pray that they will cease from vainglory. They will cease from every unproductive things that they're doing with a religious mindset, every spiritual performance and act which are not bringing praise and glory and honor to you. I pray that true men and women of God will take back their rightful place in this nation of Antigua and Barbuda. Man of relevant, men who are contributing significant to the kingdom of God. Oh God, I call them out of hiding. I call them out of compromising. I call them out of living a mediocre life. I call them out of just barely going through the motion. But I call them out today, oh God, to be in fire, Almighty God, for the Lord God, fire in their hands and fire in their feet. Oh God, I call them out to bring praise and honor and glory to you. I'm not here to criticize, but I'm here to strengthen the church of the living God. I call forth your set men and women of God over this nation of Antigua and Barbuda, where they are in hiding. I call you out. May the glory of light of God locate you now out of that disposition, in that compromising state. Oh, great God, where you are forsaking the faith, I call you back to true fellowship, commitment, and devotion to God. And you will say, at the cross where I first saw the light, I called you back to your first love in the name of Jesus Christ. I called you back where you're wasting time, where you're just being vain babblers, where you're doing unproductive things, where you're not seizing the moment, where you're not redeeming the time, where you're just going by credential and a title, but your life is not bringing
1: praise and honor and glory to God. I called you out of every vain work. I called you out of every scribes and Pharisee spirit that are seeking recognition, that are seeking the high place in the synagogue. I called you out, Almighty God, in the name of Jesus Christ. I called you out of compromising. I called you out unto true devotion and fellowship and commitment to the things of God, because God has called you, mandate you, and set you aside and set you apart to declare and decree the glory of God. Hallelujah. Today, to spring forth, to show forth the God who called you out of darkness and in his marvelous light. And so today, I called you out in the name of Jesus Christ. I called you out, sir. I called you out, mama. It's time to do work for the Lord. It's time to devote back yourself unto the Lord. It's time to devote back yourself unto the Lord. You have lost some grounds, but God is saying by his Holy Spirit today, I am in the restoration business. I will restore back your ministry. If you just come honest, strip yourself, come empty before I, God, my hands is upon your life. The good work I have begun within you, I'm able to perfect such unto the end. Too much gimmicks, too much vainglory, too much want to seek recognition. But today, may you come back to your first love. May you come back to truth. Forsake compromising. Come back to true fellowship, true devotion unto God. Hallelujah today. May there be a change in your ministry. May God continue to speak to your heart and you go according to God's leading in this time and in this season. Shall not be going around the mountain any longer, but I shall be relevant. I should be in business for the King. What God is saying, where he's leading. Amen. May the Spirit of God take preeminence over your life, sir. Over your life, ma'am. May the Spirit of God take preeminence in your ministry. May there be a restoration of that broken walls. The walls that have been torn down. The enemies mocking and laughing. They're coming in and out. They're the Tobias and hallelujah today that are mocking you. They're speaking all different kind of manner of evil about you. But God is saying to you today, even though you have made a blunder and a mistake, some men and women of God, sadly and lacking of knowledge, are rejoicing over your demise. But God is saying, my hands are still upon your life. Oh, great God, my grace and mercies, oh, great God, is still bestowed upon you. My strength will be made perfect in your times of weakness. Oh God, God is about to remove his hands. Oh great God, from all great is judgment from over your life. Oh God, they have rejoiced, and because they have rejoiced, there's a removal. God is removing his hands. Oh great God. God, you have made some blunder, made some mistake. Hear what I'm saying here this morning. But God is saying, I am about to remove it. I'm about to restore your life, sir. I'm about to restore your ministry. I'm about to bring back some wayward son and daughter waters back into the house of the Lord. I'm about to let the young people heart cry out unto God in this time and in this season. I'm about to do great exploit in this nation. Look not what the enemy is want. Oh God, is diverting the church. We're looking at and, oh God, and worrying and wondering about what is taking place. God saying, even though, oh God, in the midst of what is happening, I, God, I'm doing a restoration. Almighty God, God don't work in the timing of man. God don't work based on the expectation of man. God work based on his wisdom and knowledge and set plan and orchestrate agenda to accomplish. And so, God, there's an orchestrate plan. There's an agenda that God is accomplishing in this time and in this season, in the midst of what is taking place. Look what I, God, is about to do. Look what I'm about to do in this nation. The church shall rise at a place of influence and authority. Almighty God, the church of God shall take back the street corners. I'm giving back them that burden. I'm giving back them that mandate. Oh great God, we shall, Almighty God, bind up the works of darkness. We shall, oh God, bind up the strong man, the territorial demons that have bound the youths in crack, in cocaine, in violence, in immorality. Almighty God, the church of the living God, Almighty God, is still alive and well in this nation of Antigua and Barbuda. The devil don't know what is about to eat him. The devil don't know what God is about to do. Almighty God, look what the hands of God will accomplish in this time and in this season, because God is in the midst of her. God is in the midst of Antigua and Barbuda. I serve a God. Hands are not short. Ears are not blocked. God heard, Almighty God, the sincere heart of those who prayed and petitioned on behalf of this nation. God heard your cries and your supplication. And he's about to answer. He's about to send help as we position ourselves and remember our first love. Remember the ministry mandate. Remember who you represent, who you are, and of whose you are. Walk in that identity. A sanctified life, a purified life, a life that led by God's Spirit. If you're that man, if you're that woman, then you're the one that God will use in this time and in this season. God is not looking for credential. And I do respect officials. I do respect, oh God, certain set men that God will call at a certain time and season. Oh great God. But God is no respect of persons. Oh, great God. But God is no respect of persons. If you make yourself available to God,

Don't worry about what they're saying and who's worrying and all negativity are taking place, babblers and all different kind of talking. But look unto I, God, unto us cometh your help. In the midst of it all, I will show myself strong. I will show myself mighty, because I am God. And there's a people who's called by the name of the true and living God. Every opposition, every crisis, and every predicament, if you're the church that this crisis surround you, then you need to position yourself for God to be glorified in the midst of what is taking place. I'm positioning myself because there's a glory that God is about to reveal within the earth. There's a greater glory that is about to come. The devil wants to be glorified, but there is a greater glory that's going to make manifest true great men and women of God who understand who they are and understand the time and season that we are in, to seize the moment, to take it by force, because we are Almighty God. Hallelujah. Today, the unpicked of God, ambassador of God, the call out one of God, Almighty God, the ears and mouth of God. Hallelujah. Today, God shall walk in us. God shall talk to us. Almighty God, the glory of God shall make manifest to us as we position ourselves in this time and in this season. A great opportunity and privilege, a Kairos moment, is upon the church of the living God for the glory of God to be made known in the midst of it all. This is the God that I serve. I don't know about you, but this is the God that I serve. Hallelujah. Today, I worry not. The Bible says, what gonna happen to this earth? What is gonna come up in this earth? The heart of man shall fear them. But it is not so with the man of God. The scripture didn't identify us to be as mere men. The scripture speaks so profoundly about us as God elect, as God royalty. Almighty God has been ears and joint ears of the Lord Jesus Christ, has been the salt of the earth, the light of the world. Almighty God, when you understand and keep on reminiscing, Almighty God, of who you are, your approach will be different. Your mindset will be different. You will speak different. You will act different. Almighty God, because I am an ambassador of God, because I am, oh great God, the representative of God, because I am, Almighty God, one that will use for God in my time, in my season, in this dispensation. I will seize the moment, Almighty God. I will capitalize and every advantage, and I will do the work while there is day, because the night cometh when no man shall work. I pray the church of the living God understand who they are, and all we are to rise and position ourselves in this time and in this season. Almighty God, seek for a man to use. God, seek for an available vessel in this time and in this season to demonstrate his glory through that man. Almighty God, to channel his anointing. Oh great God, whatever God is doing within the heart, Almighty God, God will not hide it from his prophet. Almighty God, the set man and set woman of God. Oh great God, God has given us vision and mandate. Almighty God, in the midst of what is taking place, oh great God, I am on business for the king. Because only that which is done for God will last, will cause an impact, will bring transformation.

will bring healing, will bring deliverance. If you know what is accomplishing in the spiritual realms, when you position yourself as a man of God to pray sincerely, to declare the word of God, to speak the word of God over the nation. If you ever know demons that are chasing out of town, if you ever know, oh great God, that suicidal, oh God, attempt is been canceled, oh mighty God. If you ever know the man with the gun, oh great God, have a change of heart that was about to carry out some mischief and was influenced by a wicked spirit. But because you, as a man of God, position yourself, you have cancer. You have dispelled the works of darkness. Oh God, continue to walk in your rightful authority. Oh great God, don't stop speaking. Don't stop declaring. Don't stop believing. Almighty God, don't be weary in well doing. We will reap if we faint not. Be steadfast. Oh great, always abounding in the work of the Lord God. And oh God, be steadfast and unmovable. Almighty God, in this time and in this season, the more the devil turn up the heat, is the more the church elevate, is the more the glory of God be made known. Almighty God, because where sin much abound, oh great God, grace is even there to, oh almighty God, to outdo that which is of sin. Oh God, that which is of wickedness, the glory of God shall outdo it. Almighty God, the righteousness of God shall reign and proliferate, oh God, in this nation as men and women of God position themselves. Oh God, the righteousness of God shall reign over all unclean and all unrighteousness in the name of Jesus Christ. And so today I leave these words with you this morning. In the book of Philippians 4, begin from verse 8, declares the Apostle Paul addressed the church, and he spoke so profoundly over the church and encouraged them in their time of crisis. Amen. Finally, my brethren, I speak this to the men of God, women of God in this nation and beyond, wherever the sound of my voice will be made heard, known unto you this morning. Philippians 4, verse 8, declares, finally, my brethren, whatsoever things are true, whatsoever things are honest, whatsoever things are just, whatsoever things are pure, whatsoever things are lovely, whatsoever things are of a good report, if there be any virtue, and if there be any praise, think on these things. Those things which ye have both learned and received and heard and seen in me, do, and the God of peace, listen to what I'm saying here today, the God of peace shall be with you. The God of peace shall be with this nation. The God of peace shall be with this church. The end time ministers. But I rejoice in the Lord greatly that now at the last of your care of me, I did furnish again, wherein ye were also careful, but ye lack opportunity. Not that I speak in respect of want, for I have learned in whatsoever state I am therein to be content, and know both how to be abased, and know how to abound everywhere in all things. I am instructed both, oh God, to be full and to be hungry, both to abound and to suffer needs. I can do all things through Christ, which strengthened me. We, the church of the living God,
in the midst of what is taking place, we can do all things through Christ who strengthens us. Let us continue to walk in faith, act as a man of God, speak as a woman of God, declare over this nation. We speak what we want to manifest in this nation. Crime and violence shall cease. Wicked and seducers and murderers and criminals shall be apprehended. The church of the living God is alive and well in Jesus' name. God bless you richly this morning. These are my few words. Be encouraged, be challenged, be blessed. Pray for me, pray for this nation. Continue to pray. Cease not praying in Jesus' name. Hallelujah.

we do. This island needs Jesus. Antigua Barbuda, we need Jesus. This is the day that the Lord has made. Let's rejoice and be glad in it. You're listening now to New Things Broadcast. Call somebody and let them know that New Things Broadcast is now on the air. I'm yours truly, Apostle Dr. Warrell Simon. It's always my pleasure being in your company. It's such a delight. And I give God the praise and I give God the glory. I trust that you're doing well wherever you are, whoever you are listening at this time. We want to thank God for his love and mercies. Amen. Although things, some undesirable things are spiraling around and about us, we want to thank God. Nevertheless, it could have been worse, but God is on the throne and he's still in control. He has not lost the battle. He's still at the helm of things. And so we wait upon the Lord and be of good courage. We just need to continue to pray. Pray without ceasing. Pray earnestly. For the effectual fervent prayer of a righteous man availeth much. Blessed be the name of the Lord. Well, New Things Broadcast is a program of Melting Pot Tabernacle. We're located on Golden Apple Drive, Belmont Garden, St. John's, right here in the beautiful island of Antigua. Melting Pot Tabernacle is a place where we sing the praises of God, feel the presence of God, and see the power of God unto a life-changing experience. It will certainly be remiss of me if I don't invite you and your friends and families to join us this and every Sunday morning at Melting Pot Tabernacle. Our service begins at 8:30 a.m. and we certainly look forward to welcoming you. Take some time out to go to church today. Amen. You ask yourself a question. When last have I been to church? When last have I taken my family to the house of God? And so ask yourself some very pertinent questions at this time, and certainly we're going to get back to this church matter. And this is indeed a real clarion call at this point in time, because the word of God is really going to show us what is really happening and what is really in the crux of the matter where things are concerned, how we can help and what we can do to put a dent, amen, in this situation. Some mitigating matters, of course, we have, and we are very slow or even totally reluctant in deploying these things. But let us see what's happening in the next couple of minutes with the word of God where these things are concerned. I want to welcome you. We're listening for the very first time. I salute you wherever you are, whoever you are. I salute my sister Rooney there and Kay and Jaquani. Blessings to you today, my beloved family there in St. Thomas, USVI. God's blessing be upon you. Have a spirit-filled day, a joyful day in the name of Jesus. And those others, of course, who are listening locally, regionally, and by the way of the internet, we want to thank God for you. Don't touch that dial. Stay right there. We bless you today. I want to say happy belated birthday to my wife. Blessings to you, my dear. I thank God for you, and I trust that you are doing well even today in strength and health, and that the joy of the Lord will continue to be your portion as we continue to celebrate. Amen. Life together, and thank God. We bless God and we give him praise and we give God the glory. So be encouraged, be strong, be strengthened. Amen. Blessed be the name of the Lord. To those of you who are joining New Things Broadcast at this time, just want to remind you that this has been faithfully sponsored over the many years by Easy Cool Realty Services. 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Mr. James Goodwin, he's a good man. I salute him this morning. Have a wonderful day today, sir, yourself and your family. Of course, Easy Cool gets bigger and better every time. We normally give a shout out to some of our corporate citizens in this nation who continue to make their contribution in a very sterling manner to this nation. And of course, Top Ranking Limited there in Old Prime Road is a place where high prices continue to get spanking every time. 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Of course, a reminder continues to go out to you.
Should you have needs for grills and gates and fencing designs, burglar bars, construction, food trolleys, and all these things to be built by way of welding? Of course, Mr. Tyson Mickle there in Jenny's New Extension, he's the man who does that very well. You can call him at 771-4112. That's 771-4112, and certainly he will sort it out. Blessings to you, my brother, and your family. I bless you today. We thank God today for life and strength. And if you are very knowledgeable of what is happening in the world today, which of course you should, because the word of God says perilous time shall come. And this perilous time, of course, is universal. This perilous time is not just regional, is not just local, it is universal. Perilous time shall come. For men shall be lovers of themselves, and so forth and so on. But we are very much concerned about our very small space, 108 square mile, here in Antigua, Barbuda, well, Antigua. And we want to thank God for sparing our lives. And even our smallest, our sister island of Barbuda, you want to say to Antigua, Barbuda, let us continue to trust God. Let us continue to hold on to God. Because what is happening is not just a national thing or regional thing. It's a universal thing. But the point is, and I want to come right back and stay on that point. The point is that we have a responsibility. We have a responsibility as citizens. We have a responsibility individually. We have a responsibility corporately as citizens, as families, to really watch these spaces and do something about them, and to do them the way that the Word of God says they must be done. Because vain is the help of man. The Word of God says, trust in the Lord with all thine heart, and lean not unto thine own understanding. In all your ways acknowledge him, and he shall direct your path. I want to share this morning on something that I would have shared very recently from this word, Psalm 119, verse 9. Wherewithal shall a young man cleanse his way? By taking heed thereto according to thy word. So the question is asked in the same verse, and the solution or the answer is given. Wherewithal shall a young man cleanse his way? And I will dare say also, inclusive in this could be, and it is, young women too. By taking heed thereto according to thy word. And I'll read verse 11. Thy word have I hid in mine heart, that I might not sin against thee. Thy word have I hid in my heart, that I might not sin against thee. Well, we can't overstate. I don't think we can. We can't overemphasize the conditions that we are experiencing in this nation, because they are true. They are not only true, but they are very disturbing. They are very much agitating. They are very heavy on the mind and on the spirit. I would say how heavy they are in the spirit, because I was sharing with a brother that in praying for this nation of Antigua Barbuda, even in recent times, more than ever, I just found myself getting so emotional, and I can't help the tears from flowing. I have not gotten into the prayer by any great extent or great measure. I just found myself crying. The tears are running uncontrollably. And I say what this is, I really submit that this is exactly what the Lord, what is happening in the spirit realm. That this matter is grievous. The spirit of the Lord is grieved over the things that are happening in our Twin Island nation in particular. I'm zeroing in Antigua Barbuda. We have a national responsibility to really attend to the matters that affect us. And so, I don't think that I'm the only person. There are scores of persons, I believe, share this very same sentiment, and it goes without saying. We are facing a crisis in this nation of Antigua Barbuda. And I know that there are some circles that don't want to call it what it is. They don't want to say what it is. Some circles want it to be believed
that we are doing so well, that these minor cases and minor things are happening. We are not the only ones going through these things, and you are right. But let's pay attention to our space, 108 square miles. Let's pay attention to what is happening at our door. We concern ourselves about the things that happen at our doorstep, first of all, before we think about what is happening on other person's doorstep. We are going down a slippery slope in this nation where crime and violence are concerned. I'll say it again. I am not pulling back from saying this. And it does not matter what some persons might be thinking or thinking that this is being alluded to. We in this nation are going down a slippery slope, and we have this tendency of pointing fingers at some person, some entity, some system, whether or not they are involved and they are part and parcel of the deficit. We need to take personal responsibility as persons. We need to say that I have sinned. I have not done what I'm supposed to do. I dropped the ball. I am guilty. If we think about the prayer that David prayed in Psalm 51, David said, "Have mercy upon me, O God, according to thy loving kindness, according to the multitude of thy tender mercies, blot out my transgression. Against thee only have I sinned and done this wickedness in thy sight." In other words, David took responsibility for the sin that he committed. David realized the root cause of his sin and where the whole matter had its origin. He said, "I was born in sin and shapen in iniquity, and in sin did my mother conceive me." But there is something that David did. David acknowledged his wrong. David acknowledged his transgression. He says, "I acknowledge my transgression, and my sin is ever before me." You cannot confess what you do not acknowledge. I'm saying it again. You cannot confess what you do not acknowledge. And many of us have failed to acknowledge that we have sinned, and we are in wrong, and we have done wrong, and we're going down a slippery slope. We want to call it by another name. Call it what it is. The nation is in trouble. And every one of us is responsible to help to pull it back. We are the salt of the earth, the Bible says, speaking about the children of God. We are the light of the world. And if the salt loses its savor, where shall it be salted? No man lights a candle and put it under a bushel, but on a candlestick. And so this clarion call is coming to my brothers and sisters who profess to know Jesus Christ. And we quote a lot of times 2 Chronicles 7:14. And we perhaps forgot that it says about healing the land. Healing the land. So if the land is to be healed, it means that there is sickness. And the sickness that we're going through right now is a virus that has hit this nation. It's a gun virus. I will put it this way. It's a weapon virus. It's a gun virus that has attacked this nation. So this nation needs to be healed. And how can it be healed? If my people which are called by my name shall humble themselves and pray, seek my face, turn from their wicked ways, humble themselves, then I shall hear from heaven, forgive their sin, and will heal their land. But there are many persons who are saying something other than the word of God is saying. But I'm saying to us today, again, wherewithal shall a young man, wherewithal, under what condition shall the young people, the young men, the young women, cleanse their way, put down their gun, stop these criminal activities, stop terrorizing neighborhoods and the populace in general? It's by taking heed unto thy word. But let's go back to something that's very critical. We go back to the family structure. We go back to the family system. The family is in, what can I call it? I don't have the right, I don't think I can have the suitable adjective to describe this. But we are in deep trouble. We're in deep trouble. And the trouble that we are in is that we have persons
who would have become parents at a very early age, in their early 18s and the 20s, and let's say between 20 and 35. You check, you take some inventory in that. You do a little research on that matter. You do a little investigation on that matter and try to find out how many of those persons, one, will have gone to church or going to church, and two, will have had their children, ensuring that they either go to Sabbath school or Sunday school, or they are attached to some kind of Bible teaching and training. These persons themselves, as parents, have never done the door of a church. They despise the whole idea of going to church, one, personally. They don't see the cause of putting their children or taking their children or ensuring that their child or children go to church. Church is the place, one of the places to help them curb the situation. I'm not saying that it is the answer, totally. But at least some percentage of good can come out and will come out. Wherewithal shall a young man cleanse his way? Is by taking heed to the word. And how shall they hear without a preacher? If you keep them from out of or from the very presence of the word where it is proclaimed, then they will not know how to order their lives aright. They will not know what Solomon taught in chapters 4 to 7. Wherever chapter he addresses, my son, hear the instructions of thy father, and don't slight the instruction of thy mother, and all these other things. How shall they hear without a preacher? But then the preachers are being bashed. Churches are being ignored and castigated and blamed for all types of things. And so we don't have that kind of concern or that burden to bring up persons in the way that they should go. Because parents, the parental regulations, as we would have heard, it starts from the home. The family is a basic unit of society. I'll say it again. The family is a basic unit of society. So all the things that are to be taught in society to cause a society to be a wholesome, righteous one, it starts from the family. And if the family is made up of persons who are not going to church to hear the word of God, they despise the teaching of God, they reject God, they have nothing to do. They know about every other thing. Your child or children know about every other issue, but they don't know the word of God. It is very unthinkable that some don't know Psalm 1, blessed is the man that walketh not. Some don't know the 23rd Psalm, the Lord is my shepherd. And you know what days and what time, you know that these are giveaways, as it were, when it comes to knowledge of the word of God. But hear me today. Hear me today. We are going to continue to mourn in this nation if we don't call a spade a spade. If we don't call wrong wrong and stop calling wrong right and saying all kind of thing to give it another name. We have dropped the ball as parents. We have dropped the ball. And the point is, we think that stiffer and tighter legislation, they have their places. They have their good. I would not negate that. I would not deny that. But that alone cannot cut it, my friend. That alone cannot cut it. We need to get back to the altar. We need to get back to the family. How are we going to do it? I'm not too sure, but whatever is being done, whatever is being orchestrated, I'm saying to every one of us listening right now, don't give up. Ensure that your child is in the house of God. Ensure that you be an example. Take your family into the house of God. That's where you hear the word of God. You cannot be that. I'm looking at my time, but I want to read from Zechariah chapter 8. And the word of the Lord came unto Zechariah, saying, thus speaketh the Lord of hosts, saying, execute true judgment and show mercy and compassion, every man to his brother, and oppress not the widow, nor the fatherless, the stranger, nor the poor. And let none of you imagine evil
against his brother in your heart. But they refuse to hearken and pull away the shoulder and stop their ears that they should not hear. Very much like some persons that are doing today. They don't want to hear God. They don't want to hear about God. They don't want to hear about church. They don't want to hear about pastor. They don't want to hear about Christian. We have gone in a direction only God can help us as a nation. Yea, they made their hearts as an adamant stone, lest they should hear the law and the words which the Lord of hosts had sent in his spirit by the former prophets. Therefore came a great wrath from the Lord of hosts. Therefore, it has come to pass that as he cried, and they would not hear, so they cried, and I will not hear, said the Lord of hosts. Well, that is only fear. And God is a fear and a just God. You ignore God. You don't want God. When God says come, you are saying otherwise. When God says don't do, you are saying do. When God says rise up, you are saying sit down. When God says run, you are saying walk. You are doing your own thing. When God speaks, you refuse to adhere. You refuse to listen. You want to call God on your own time, on your own space. God is saying, when I was calling, you did not want to hear my voice. So now you are calling, I will not hear you. And that's a very serious position that anyone could find himself in. But I scattered them with a whirlwind among all the nations whom they knew not. Thus the land was desolate after them, and no man passed through nor returned, for they laid the pleasant land desolate. The only way that desolation is going to come and will come in a place or a nation is when people refuse to hear God. When people refuse to adhere to the teaching and the counsels and the statutes of God and wanting to do their own thing and going their own way. The point of things, the thing that is happening in this land, and is not, as I said, not just common to this nation. But again, let us continue to zeroing in Antigua Barbuda, is that persons will have been given things that certainly are not answering and solving, the helping to solve the problem. Not that these things are not important or necessary, but for some of us, we think that giving these are the things, and these are the things that will keep persons out of trouble and out of problem and being a righteous and holy state with Almighty God. They have their places. What, of course, the government will do and can do and decides to do in what they are doing. They are not the only one, amen, to help to really bring things around in this nation. Every one of us has a responsibility. The government gives a basketball court with floodlights. The government gives all sorts of things. The government makes a provision, amen, even for the whole amount of marijuana that one can really find himself in. And all of these sort of things. And whether or not you will want to say how these things will perhaps will contribute, amen, to the real deficit in our nation, the righteous, holy deficit, that's another argument. But these things will come and will always come from those that are in authority. But there is something so critical, so important that will come and should come from the Ministry of Ecclesiastical Commission of Affairs. Amen. And the whole Ministry of Social Transformation. I want to say to us today that this ministry needs an overhaul. It needs an introspection into the matters happening in this nation that need to be combed with a very fine teeth, because certainly we are ignoring something. Certainly something is being unaddressed and needs to be addressed, and somebody needs to look closer into certain situation. Oh yes.

prayer and pray without ceasing. And really just don't say prayers, but pray. Pray till the light breaks through. Pray till the heavens, amen, will give way. And that the criminals will understand that there is a higher power. That they will have the orchestration of the stint and of their gig, if you please, and failing and can't carry it out, can't execute it, because there is a higher power controlling the situation. I'm saying to those of us, amen, who know how to pray, we must continue to pray, and to pray earnestly, and to pray without ceasing, for the effectual fervent prayer of a righteous man availeth much. I continue reading from the book of Zechariah. Hallelujah. And this time is chapter 8. And pick it up from verse 16. These are the things that you shall do. Speak you every man the truth to his neighbor. Execute the judgment of truth and peace in your gates. And let none of you imagine evil in your hearts against his neighbor. And love no false oath. For all these things are things that I hate, said the Lord. And the word of the Lord of hosts came unto me, saying, thus said the Lord of hosts, the fast of the fourth month, and the fast of the fifth, and the fast of the seventh, and the fast of the tenth shall be to the house of Judah joy and gladness and cheerful feast. Wherefore love the truth and peace. Thus said the Lord of hosts, it shall yet come to pass that there shall come people and inhabitants of many cities, and inhabitants of one city shall go to another, saying, let us go speedily to pray before the Lord, and to seek the Lord of hosts. I will go also. Yea, many people and strong nations shall come to seek the Lord of hosts in Jerusalem, and to pray before the Lord. Hallelujah. In other words, we can be an attraction. We can be a community. We can be a nation. Amen. Where people will see God operating and God moving, and the righteousness of God is paramount. And people are being delivered and set free. Oh yes, and will want to come to this nation because they realize that God is with the people. It says, thus said the Lord of hosts, in those days it shall come to pass that 10 men shall take hold of all in languages of the nation, even shall take hold of the skirt of him that is a Jew, saying, we will go with you, for we have heard that God is with you. How wonderful that is. And that will be, if that's the case of this nation of Antigua Barbuda, that this nation will be so God-fearing and so God-honoring, and that the power and the Spirit of God will be moving so mightily in this land that persons will recognize and acknowledge and realize from the jurisdiction from which we come, the nation that we represent, I would want to come to our space and say, I heard that God is with you. I heard that God is moving in Antigua Barbuda. I heard that there are miracles, signs, and wonders happening in Antigua. The church is moving. The land is free. The land is blessed. The people are excited. And God is magnified in this nation. They will get a hold of you and hold on to you and say, I want to be with you. I want to come to your nation. I want to come to your land. But that's not the case right now. God forbid. That no one wants to come to our space. No one wants to come back home. They want to come back to their birthplace. But because of the amount of criminal activities taking place, some says it's not a good idea, at least not for now. But may God help Antigua Barbuda. May God heal the land indeed. May God help us as families. May God help this nation. May God help the government and help the security forces. They are doing their best in whatever they can do. I say they're doing their best. I hope that it is their best. But God's help is paramount in all of these. But I say to us today, let not your hands be slack. Let not your hands be slack. Because the temple must be built. The gates of Antigua Barbuda of righteousness and peace and security must be built. We need to be able to feel safe again. On my way to the studio,
I just heard this thing just so disturbing. Where a young man got a ride from a vehicle. Two young men, he perhaps should have thought better than that to be seeking ride in the wee hours of the morning from unknown sources. And they would have stripped him of his cell phone. They would have ordered him to take off his pants and would have shaken it out and realized that he had no money. But thanks be to God, that was it. He was not harmed, but he was shaken up and knocking up a neighbor. Oh yes, who knew him very well. And of course, he would have been given some sort of assistance with reaching the authorities. All of these sort of things happening. There is absolutely no safe place, no safe ground, no assurance, nothing that you can say, I'm moving from stage one to stage two and I'm going to get there in safety. Only God's mercy and grace. You don't know if you're going to reach your destination. God

God said, I shall hear from heaven, forgive their sins, and will heal their land. Let Antigua Barbuda be recovered. Let Antigua Barbuda come back to the place where it ought to be, in the fear of God, in serving God in honesty and in truth and integrity. And let the people be safe in this nation. We come against and we deny, amen, everything. We shut down every criminal activity. We call them out for what they are. We say that no more should such a thing be heard in the land where justice, amen, is being skewed. Justice is being thwarted. Justice is being denied, amen, from those that deserve it. I'm saying to us today, we must do what we can do. Send your children to church. You go to church. That's where the word of God is preached. And they need the word of God in order to change their way. Something must happen sometime, and we cannot procrastinate. It must happen now. So whatsoever things are true, whatsoever things are honest, whatsoever things are just, whatsoever things are lovely, whatsoever things are of good report, if there be any virtue and if there be any praise, think on these things. Hallelujah to the Lamb.

0: Your obituaries are up next.
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2: The Lord is close to the brokenhearted and save those who are crushed in spirit. Psalm 34 verse 18. With hearts filled with profound sorrow, yet comforted by the precious memories of a life beautifully lived, we announce the passing of our beloved Mrs. Wilhelmina Joanna Oliver Henry.

George Oliver, left to mourn and to cherish the precious memories of their beloved mother and her seven children, Lyndon, Steve, Colin, Donalyn, Georgine, David, and Winston Henry. Her daughters-in-law and sons-in-law, Moya, Claudia, Sherry Ann, Carol, Peter Henry, Gregory Jones, and Prescott Bedford. Her grandchildren, Kareem, Salfina, Giles, Robert, Kenjira, Rebecca, Samantha, Keelan, Adana, David, Jamal, Maya, Keela, Brianna, Colina, and the baby Aziel Henry. Her beloved great-grandchild, Amelia Millett. Her siblings, Alpheus Mannix of the United Kingdom and Beatrice Christiana Frederick of Seaview Farm. Her nieces, Kathleen, Donna, Paula, Linda, and Kay, and their children. She is also remembered with love by the families of her late uncles, Nathaniel, Reginald, James, and Robert of Jennings Village, and the families of her late aunts, Salome, Missy, Madame, Felina, Rebecca, and Miss Mary. She will also be remembered

favorite cousin, Dale Joseph. She will be lovingly remembered by the pastor and members of the Potter's Seventh-day Adventist Church, including the Graham, Reynolds, Newton, and Benta families. Her dear friend, sister Patricia Farrell, as well as by her many friends, including the Simons family, fellow members of the Potter's community, her neighbors, Tall Boy, Lorna and Charlie, and Verna Simon and their family. She will also be sadly missed by the bus drivers of Potter's Village, especially Fatty.

0: The funeral service for the late Mrs. Wilhelmina Joanna Oliver Henry, better known as Elmida, will be held on Thursday, October 1st, 2026 at 1 p.m. at the Bible Speaks Seventh-day Adventist Church at Creekside. Family, friends, church members, neighbors, and all who knew and loved Elmida are invited to join us as we celebrate her life and pay our final respects. Though she is no longer with us in body, her love, her memories, and the imprint she left upon the lives of those around her will remain forever. To everything there is a season, and a time to every purpose under the heaven. Ecclesiastes chapter 3 verse 1. May her soul rest in eternal peace.
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2: BBC News with Moira Alderson. Police in Britain have declared a major incident around a Royal Air Force base that hosts a permanent United States contingent. Several men have been arrested on suspicion of explosives offences. Army bomb disposal experts are examining a number of vehicles, and some residents have been evacuated with armed police manning roadblocks. The BBC's security correspondent, Frank Gardner, says the investigation is being headed by the police rather than intelligence services.
3: Rather than MI5 or GCHQ, it's Britain's counter-terrorism police are the lead on this. The two obvious sort of suspects, but we've got to keep an open mind on this until we know more, are Russia and Iran. But if you look at the context, there have been a number of instances of so-called hybrid warfare around Europe this summer. Arson at warehouses, cyber attacks, suspicious drones over sensitive installations, nuclear bases, and so on.
2: In Northern Ireland, Roman Catholic protesters have blocked a road in the town of Portadown, along with members of the pro-British Orange Order were planning to march. It's the first time they've been granted permission to go ahead with the march for nearly 30 years. But some Roman Catholic residents have refused police orders to disperse. The road was a major flashpoint of conflict in the late 1990s. The president of the Irish Republican Party, Sinn Féin, Mary Lou MacDonald, is in Portadown.
4: This madness can't be repeated. This is primitive stuff in the year 2026. It's not acceptable, and it won't be accepted, not by this community here in the Garavahi Road or anywhere else. People have a right to live free from sectarian harassment, and they expect that right to be recognised.
2: At least 27 people have been killed in two mass shootings in South Africa. 17 died on Saturday when gunmen opened fire on customers drinking outside a bar west of Johannesburg. 10 people were killed in the other shooting at an entertainment centre outside Cape Town. A Ugandan minister has said he'll comply with an order from the head of the armed forces to seek permission from him before travelling abroad. Haruna Kasolo, who's in charge of regional affairs, had travelled to Turkey without the approval of the defence chief, Muhsin Kanyarugaba, an increasingly powerful government figure. Andrew Ocheng reports.
5: On Saturday, Haruna Kasolo, who is a minister in Uganda in charge of regional affairs, posted a video on social media of what he said was an official trip he had made to Turkey. In a reply, Uganda's defense chief, Muhoozi Kainerugaba, asked whether Mr. Kasolo had sought permission for the trip. The military boss, who is the son of President Yoweri Museveni, said any minister who leaves the country without his approval would be fined nearly $8,000. Critics have questioned why the head of the armed forces should be giving such an order.
2: World News from the BBC. Projections from a referendum in Switzerland suggest voters have rejected an initiative that would have introduced a stricter interpretation of their country's traditional neutrality. It follows a debate triggered by Switzerland imposing sanctions on Russia after its invasion of Ukraine. The referendum's backers wanted to ban Switzerland from imposing any sanctions unless approved by the United Nations. Pope Leo, who's visiting France, has urged bishops to keep up the battle against sexual abuse of children by the clergy. He later told crowds gathered in Lourdes that the Roman Catholic Church must heal what he called deep wounds and painful errors inflicted from within. A recent commission concluded that over the past 70 years, more than 300,000 French children had been abused by people linked to the church. Expedition organisers in Nepal say at least 10 people, including climbers and support staff, are unaccounted for after an avalanche hit the Himalayan peak of Himlong Haimal. They said the avalanche struck the base camp in Manang district. Ambarasan Etarajan has more details.
6: All those missing on the base camp of Himlong Haimal, located near the border with Tibet, are Nepali nationals. The Nepali team had been sent ahead of foreign climbers to prepare the camp, manage the route and fix ropes on the mountain. Officials say two helicopters and a search and rescue team are on standby, but they have not been able to move because of bad weather. There has been persistent rain and snowfall in the mountain districts of Nepal. Earlier this week, climbers left Mount Manaslu, the world's eighth highest peak, due to heavy snow and avalanches.
2: Two giant pandas are on their way from Chengdu in China to the United States. A loan announced during President Xi's visit to Washington. Pingping and Fu Shuang are heading for a zoo in Atlanta, where they're due to spend the next 10 years. They were both born in 2020. That's the latest world news from the BBC.
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8: Here's a look at the latest tropical weather outlook from the National Hurricane Center, valid at 2 a.m. Sunday, September 27th, 2026. This is for the North Atlantic, Caribbean Sea, and the Gulf of Mexico. The National Hurricane Center is issuing advisories on Tropical Depression Faye, located well to the west-southwest of the Azores. Now in the central tropical Atlantic, a surface trough of low pressure, located several hundred miles to the southeast of Bermuda, is currently producing an area of disorganized showers and thunderstorms. Environmental conditions could become favorable for gradual development of this system as it moves northward this weekend and then turns eastward by the early to middle portion of next week. Its formation chance through 48 hours is low at 10% and remains low but at 20% through 7 days. Here's a look at the latest forecast for Antigua and Barbuda. Valid up to 8 a.m. tomorrow, Monday, 28 September 2026. Pockets of moisture on the wind flow combined with light winds and daytime heating may generate brief periods of cloudiness and showers. So for today, expect partly cloudy skies with a 60% or moderate chance of showers and daytime highs of up to 35 degrees Celsius or 95 degrees Fahrenheit. Then tonight, expect partly cloudy skies with a 20% or slight chance of showers and overnight lows that may dip to 24 degrees Celsius or 75 degrees Fahrenheit. Expect winds from the east at 13 to 28 kilometers per hour or 8 to 17 miles per hour with lighter spells overnight and seas of 0.9 to 1.5 meters or 3 to 5 feet. Rainfall to date for the month of September is 60.4 millimeters or 2.38 inches. Sunset today will be at 5:59 and sunrise tomorrow at 5:57. This brings us to the end of the daily forecast for Antigua and Barbuda. I am Trissy Spencer-Lake, reporting from the Antigua and Barbuda Meteorological Service.
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7: Did you lose a loved one? And did you have to pay the funeral expenses? If your loved one was a contributor to Social Security and would have qualified for benefits, you may be a contributor to Social Security and would have qualified for benefits, you may be entitled to a refund in the amount of $2,500.

0: I know you're really, really looking forward to spending the first 3 months with our baby.
1: Oh, yes. That will be bonding time for us. And it's even better to know I'll be receiving my maternity benefit payments during that time.
0: So they're really going to pay us for all 13 weeks?
1: That's right. All 13 weeks.
0: Could life really get any better?
2: Social Security pays a maternity benefit to an insured woman who has worked and contributed to the scheme for at least 26 weeks before her expected date. A married, pregnant woman may also be entitled to receive a maternity grant, that is, a one-time lump sum payment, if she is not eligible to receive a benefit but her husband is a contributor in good standing. A maternity claim must be made within 12 months of giving birth. 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The Antigua and Barbuda Social Security Board, growing to provide for you.
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3: We're going to look at monitoring spirit or monitoring agents. Some of you don't understand, they are the enemy have assigned agents, people to monitor your life. And whenever you're being monitored, first of all, maybe I need to help you so you will pay attention. How do I know when I've been monitored by Satan? Let me give you a few points before I get into the scripture. Sometimes you are in your house and it's like, wait, somebody let me feel like they're in this house with me. You just feel like an unseen presence around. You're in your vehicle and it's like, wait, I just saw something. When you realize that, you understand you're being monitored by Satan. I'm helping you because I want you to pay attention. We are going to go into a few days. When you're being monitored, listen to me. It seems like every time you have, you're going forward and you reach to the door of your breakthrough, you know this is it. You felt the breakthrough. And then by time you're ready for the step in, you're here. Something happened and then you're way back at square one. You were just about to sign that contract, and persons were you're flowing, and then comes something.

because their monitoring spirit monitoring you, that you will never have success and breakthrough. You are in church. What the Bible said, we are destroyed for what? Lack of knowledge. So you sit there and you tell yourself, well, no. That's why the Bible said in the book of Ephesians, we are not wrestling against what? And I want you to put it up quickly, as I want to share something with you. You see, too much of us in the church, we are living defeated life because we don't understand the devices of the enemy. Come on, Ephesians chapter 6, give me from verse 11 or so. What he says, put on the what? I want you to take note of that word. Somebody say full armor. The full armor. You can't go to battle with half left out. You're going to get trouble. Are you getting me? For his precepts are like splendid armor of a heavenly armed soldier. So that you will be able, what? Successfully stand up against the what? The what? The schemes and the strategies and of the what? The devil. The schemes, the devices of the enemy. So I must put on the whole armor. Next verse. For our struggle is not against what? Flesh and blood, contending only with physical opponent, but against what? Rulers. Against what? Powers. Against the world forces of this present darkness. Against spiritual of wickedness. Where? In heavenly places. I think one King James said the wiles of the enemy. The word wiles there mean devices, schemes of the enemy. And one of the schemes Satan used against us, you see, let me tell you something. We're now into cricket. You know how those cricketers begin to get better than each other? They monitor them. Some of us, we are so ignorant that we don't monitor cycles in our life.

accidents happening in your family. You need to monitor schemes and devices. So you do your and that's what we lose. Because we think, I'm anointed. No. Your anointing doesn't save you from attack. Some of us in church and we say, well, I'm anointed and I'm under that. No. Come on, Satan is very subtle. So let us go to the word of God now. From today, every monitoring devices, they will, listen to me, from today, can I tell you how you're being monitored? Some people, they will walk into your business and just watching around, spying out. And about a month after, you realize your business is going down. Some of you got to be wise, because sometimes some people come to your home. They are monitoring agents. Are you kidding me, somebody? Got to feel the Lord in this place today. The book of Job, chapter 1, verse 6 to 9. Listen to me, I feel such an unction. If some of you have to go home, go home. But you cannot not be in church at this time. Job 1, 6 to 9. I feel his presence. Oh, Jesus. Come on. Some of you from today, your life will... And listen to me. God said there's so much of you in this church, you are tired. It's like, but Pastor, me a pray, me a fast, a Pastor, me a do this, me a do that. You're being monitored. You're being

when the sons of God came to present themselves before the Lord, and Satan, adversary, accuser, also came among them. One of the things I prayed for is, God, anybody in this church who have been hired by Satan to monitor us, let me tell you something, this is your last day. God, I feel him. Whoever it is, an assignment, monitoring your business, monitoring your life with the authority of the blood of Jesus, I break the operation today in Jesus' name. Jesus, I tell you, hallelujah, hallelujah, hallelujah. Look at this, look at this. The Lord said to Satan, from where have you come? Where are you coming from, Satan? Then Satan answered the Lord, from what? Roaming. I've been walking around Barbuda monitoring the believers in this land. I'm coming from monitoring abundance.

some prayer warriors. Are you getting me, somebody? You have been monitored by the enemy. That's why some of you, sometimes you're at home, you can't sleep. That's why sometimes you have been jumped out of your sleep after one, after three. You're wondering what is going on. You are being monitored. You are in your home, and during the night or early morning, a strange bird just land on your roof. All kind of animal, all kind of strange songs. You are being monitored. But today, by the blood of Jesus. 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Ushers, get ready. Deliverance are going to take place even in this world. I tell you, I feel the fire of God. Hey, Jesus. Hey, God. Right under before I finish, people will be delivered in this house. Get ready. Get ready. Tell the devil enough is enough. You will not be touching anybody with abundant life. Come on, get a bucket, get something. I know what I'm saying. I know what I'm doing. I know my assignment.

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Thank you very much, musicians. Thank you very much, worshipers. Monitoring spirit. Come on, there are people who are going to get deliverance. You listen to me, you have been struggling long enough. We don't even start to read the scripture yet. Every evil eyes that has been assigned to monitor us. Come on, get ready. I'm feeling it. Somebody is going to go now. Every evil monitoring eyes that has been assigned to monitor your life. Every evil eyes that has been assigned to monitor us, by the authority of the blood of Jesus Christ.

Aha, it's coming, it's coming, it's coming, it's coming, it's coming. Somebody get ready, get ready, get ready. I want to preach, but listen to me, there's just fire. If a leader cannot solve the problem, you've been struggling long enough. We have been going around in a circle long enough.

0: Amen.
1: Okay. It's 28 minutes after 11 o'clock. Time to continue. I'm going to make it as quick as possible. Job chapter 1, give me back verse 7 or 8, right? But look at what this says. The Lord said to Satan, from where have you come? He have a right to ask him that. Then Satan answered the Lord, from roaming around on the earth and from walking around on it. Can you be, let me, saints of God, every day, every hour, Satan. But I want to make a point here that Satan is not omnipresent. So because he's not omnipresent, then he hired agents, people. Where is that apostle in the word? But before we go there, look at verse 8. Then said Satan. Then the Lord said to Satan. Okay, I think we all know the story. Give me 1 Peter 5:8. I want to help you with scriptures. Pull me right down for the first 10 minutes. Hear what this says. Be what? Be sober. Look at this. Believers, this is the time we need to be what? Sober. Which means well balanced and what? With self-discipline. Look at this. This is the hour. That's why we are talking about holiness and being Christ-like. You see, we all caught Psalms 91, but God began to say to me, you cannot declare the provision in Psalms 91 until you start to walk in Psalms 91 verse 1. He that dwelleth in the what? Secret place of the Most High shall what? Shall abide under. You can, listen, you can start, you can say, well, no, they, no, no, you can't quote these things if you're not in the secret place. And a lot of us, we have been taking texts out of context and said, oh, God sent his angel and me. No, no, you got to live holy if you need that kind of requirement. Next thing, be alert and cautious. When? All time. That enemy of yours, who? The devil. But he says, prowls around like a roaring lion, fiercely, what? Hungry, seeking. Monitor. Let me see. Satan is monitoring us. But can I tell you the danger also? He can only get through if you have an access point in your life. So the only reason, two reasons. One, God can say, hey, I'm allowing you to go in there, but I know you can't touch them. If you open a door, that's why we're asking you in this hour to walk holy. I just don't want you to be in church. I want you to live holy life. When people see, remember our text from Wednesday, any man who is in, not in church. Too much of people in church. We have 8 churches in Barbuda, but every month is a new bar opening. Why? Because too much of people are in church and not in Christ.
0: We should never come here on a Sunday morning and say, church feel heavy. If church feel heavy, it because of you. Let me give you the word. Let me give you the word. That enemy of yours, the devil, prowls around like a what? Seeking someone. Doing what? Seeking someone to devour. Seeking. Monitoring your life. You ever wonder why you can't, every time you go pray, you get distracted? And you can't pray as you should because you're being monitored. I'm helping you. Go now to, as a child of God, you are being monitored. I want you to know this. As a child of God, even you're not a child of God, you are being monitored. You are being monitored. Because the Bible never said the Christian, he said, seeking someone. His job is to steal, kill, and destroy. Have you ever realized you get your pay, you have money, you don't have plans how you're going to spend the money and this. And it seems like, Otin, it seems like the fridge know you have money. It decide it stop working. Are you getting me? The teeth that start hurting you. And you wonder, boy, maybe we need a third, fourth, fifth job. And you think, no, you don't need it. You need to find, where am I being monitored? And your cousin and your best friend always know when you have money, because that's when they need. And some of us have a spirit we can't say no. Can I tell you something? No is an answer. I want you to tell yourself, say, no is an answer. Amen. Go to Luke 22, verse 3 to 6. I don't know. If they're having a problem with the bathroom, I think that we need just to. The current is not going somewhere there. So maybe just need to take it off charge and put it back on. That's all. The switch. What is saying? Luke 22, 3 to 6. Look at this. Luke 22, 3 to 6. Look at this. So, Satan cannot be all over. And that's why some of you, listen to me, pay attention now. Because some of you, on your job, Satan have somebody monitoring you.

Judas. The one who called Iscariot, who was one of the what? Who was who? Let me tell you something. They will not use your enemy to spy on you. Because you go, that's my enemy, and you're going to

0: for somebody. That's why you all have to be careful, you know. Be careful, people not using you to sell out other people. So he entered one of the 12, continue. And he went away and discussed with the chief priests and the officers how he might betray him and hand him over to them. How? Next verse. They were what? Delighted and agreed with him to give him what? People will sell you out for position and for money. Hear me today. They will sell you out. Look at this. Next verse. I'm coming in. And he what? Consented and what? And began doing what? Looking. Somebody said looking. I want to betray, I want to destroy, but for me to be doing this, I must look. I must be what? Looking for a what? A good opportunity. Looking, monitoring. Let me monitor.
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0: 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We invite you to join us for the next 30 minutes as we study the great gospel truths of the Bible and the deeper issues involved in the great controversy between Christ and Satan. 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
1: Let us pray. Gracious Heavenly Father, again, we thank you for the privilege of sharing your word. We ask you to bless the program and bless all who listen as we continue our studies in Revelation 14, the three angels' messages preparing an end-time remnant of the woman's seed for the final events and the coming of Christ. Bless us and teach us. In Jesus' name we pray. Amen. We ended last program by saying that in Revelation 14, 6 and 7, men are called upon to worship the Creator. And the prophecy brings to view a class who, as the result of accepting the messages of these angels, are classed, Revelation 14, 12, here is the patience of the saints. Here are they who keep the commandments of God and the faith of Jesus. So these final warning messages, Revelation 14, 6 to 12, with the true gospel, Revelation 14, 6, the judgment and the fact that God is the Creator, these wonderful messages will produce a small, tiny remnant, verse 12 of Revelation 14. Here is the patience of the saints. Here are they that keep the commandments of God and the faith of Jesus. In contrast, there are those who

and will be in the vast majority, who will reject the everlasting gospel, reject the fact that God is intending to bring every scriptural truth that has been neglected or rejected by the fallen away of the Dark Ages back into the understanding of his people. We have already studied that the Apostle Paul told us in 2 Thessalonians chapter 2 that the early true Christianity would have undergone a fallen away, 2 Thessalonians 2:2, and that the man of sin be established. And of course, the fallen away occurred as the early true Christianity people started to take their focus off of Christ, to begin to be critical of each other in terms of comparing themselves with each other rather than focusing on Christ and remaining surrendered to Christ and walking in obedience to his word by faith in his righteousness. And then, of course, there was the great compromise between the early Christianity and the Roman paganism. As long as persecution continued, the early church remained pure. But when the early church members sought for easy ways to win the pagans, standards were lowered, and there occurred a great compromise and a joining of Roman paganism with Christianity, and a watering down, a neglect, and a rejection of important Christian scriptural truths, until eventually the great apostasy was set up that governed the world for more than 1,000 years in the Dark Ages, and against which the reformers arose to proclaim the Bible, the truth of justification by faith, that every doctrine must be grounded in the word of God and not tradition and church fathers. And therefore God intends to complete the Protestant Reformation in our end time, which means restoring the word of God, not tradition, to its rightful place. And as a result of accepting these three angels' messages, well, the first angel, in fact, the gospel, the judgment, and the fact that God is creator, accepting that will produce a people who keep the commandments of God and the faith of Jesus, Revelation 14:12. Those who reject the everlasting gospel and its truth, that Jesus came, took on our very flesh, lived as a man, overcame our flesh, the world, and the devil, perfectly obeyed for us, and he kept his Father's commandments. And he says, if you love me, keep my commandments. John 15:10, John 14:15. And he is Lord of the Sabbath, Lord of our lives, and he is creator. And worshiping him as creator brings us back to Genesis 2:1-3 and Mark 2:27-28. And Paul says, of course, in Hebrews 4:4, verse 9, and verse 10, that there remains a Sabbath rest to the people of God. And when we enter into rest by faith in Jesus, we cease from our own works as God did from his. Hebrews 4, right down to verse 9, 10, Paul explains that people can only enter into rest by faith in Jesus Christ and the true gospel. They are given deliverance from bondage to sin. They cease from their own works and accept the work of Christ and the work of the Holy Spirit in their lives. And then, as they enter into God's rest by faith in Jesus, they will cease from their own works, as God did from his on that first seventh day of the first week, the creation week. And Paul makes that clear in Hebrews chapter 4. And that is very important. Hebrews 4, Paul is telling us that we are to understand. Hebrews 4, let's look at verse 2. For unto us was the gospel preached, as well as unto them.
But the word preached did not profit them, not being mixed with faith and them that heard it. So Revelation 14, 6 presents the everlasting gospel. That gospel of the fact that the eternal Son of God became human, took on our flesh, or ordinary flesh, or fallen flesh, but overcame the flesh, the world, and the devil, lived a sinless, pure, perfect life, was tempted in all points like as we are, really tempted, and overcame by trust in and surrender to his Father. He keeps saying, I can of my own self do nothing. As I hear, I speak. It is the Father that dwelleth in me that doeth the works. All through St. John 14 and St. John 5, he keeps those statements before the, kept those statements before the people. So we are to believe the everlasting gospel. Paul says that those people didn't believe. And this is the problem with God's professed people. We tend to be hard-hearted against all of the truth that God wants to reestablish that has been attacked by Satan. And Satan attacks the truth of God and replaces it with tradition. And when the tradition becomes popular, the popular tradition is then said to be orthodox when it was always error. So here in Hebrews 4, Paul says in verse 2, for unto us was the gospel preached as well as unto them, but the word preached did not profit them, not being mixed with faith in them that heard it. So in Revelation 14, 6, where the everlasting gospel is being proclaimed, we must accept that gospel by faith. Faith is trusting God, believing his word, and a surrender of the will to him to accept the free gift of salvation, to stand upon his word, and to be obedient to his word, and to allow Bible truth to dismantle religious error that has come down by tradition but has no foundation in the Word of God. And we are talking about the Word of God rightfully divided. Paul told Timothy that we must rightly divide the Word of God. We must allow Scripture to interpret Scripture. And when Scripture interprets Scripture, it is not our opinion or our feeling or just our belief based on any one text. It is looking at all the Word of God and arriving at truth by allowing Scripture to interpret Scripture. And Paul says that that kind of faith is important if we are going to be, if we are going to profit from the gospel. He says here in Hebrews 4:2, for unto us was the gospel preached as well as unto them, but the word preached did not profit them, not being mixed with faith in them that heard it. So for the gospel to profit us, we must believe it, accept it, trust God, believe his word, surrender our wills to him, believe on the Lord Jesus Christ, and understand that because of his obedience and his sacrifice, our sins are forgiven, we are justified by faith, we are born again, and then we walk in obedience to his word by the power of the indwelling spirit. And then Paul makes the amazing statement in Hebrews 4:3, for we which have believed do enter into rest. Praise the Lord. So when God first created our planet, Adam and Eve were in complete harmony with God. They had sweet rest. They trusted God as the creator and everything was perfect. Then Satan induced them to distrust God. He suggested the lie that God was not really good, that God wanted to keep them down. And that lie, recorded there in Genesis 3, led to their downfall. Adam chose to disobey God. And that meant that the sweet rest was lost. And it could only be restored through Jesus Christ, who came as the second Adam. And Paul is saying that when we believe in Jesus Christ,
and accept the true gospel. He says in Hebrews 4:3, for we which have believed do enter into rest. As he said, as I have sworn in my wrath, if they shall enter into my rest, although the works were finished from the foundation of the world. So the works that Paul talks about in Ephesians 2:8-10, we are saved by grace through faith. And that not of ourselves, it is the gift of God. Not of works, lest any man should boast. Ephesians 2:8-10. We are created in Christ Jesus unto good works, which God ordained that we should walk in. So the good works that God ordained that the believer should walk in, Hebrews 2:8-10. Paul says now in Ephesians 2:8-10. Paul says now in Hebrews 4:3 that those good works were finished from the foundation of the world. So we put the two passages together, Ephesians 2:8-10, saved by grace through faith, that not of ourselves, it is the gift of God, Ephesians 2:8-10, and we receive the free gift of salvation, and we are created in Christ Jesus unto good works, to walk in those works as the fruit of our salvation, Ephesians 2:8-10. Now in Hebrews 4:3, Paul says the works were finished from the foundation of the world. So before the entrance of sin, before the entrance of any shadows or types, right there in Genesis 2:1-3, God set up the seventh day Sabbath, the creation Sabbath, as the everlasting memorial of the fact that he is the creator. The Father created all things through his Son, and that is written down in St. John 1:1-3 and Colossians 1:16. All things were made by the Son of God for the Son of God. And when the Son of God came here as a man, he said that he is Lord of the Sabbath. The Sabbath was made for man. He made it because all things that were made by the Son of God, St. John 1:1-3. And the Sabbath was made, and it was made for man, Mark 2:27-28. And therefore we see that the works were finished from the foundation of the world. And now Paul goes on, Hebrews 4:4. For he spake in a certain place of the seventh day on this wise, and God did rest the seventh day from all his works. Hebrews 4:4, right in the heart of the New Testament. And now comes the important verse 9 and verse 10. There remaineth therefore a rest, and the Greek word is sabbatismos, a rest to the people of God. And now verse 10. For he that is entered into his rest, he also hath ceased from his own works, as God did from his. So Hebrews 4, from verse 1 to verse 10, is very clear. And God says in verse 7, today if you will hear his voice, harden not your hearts. So the gospel, presenting the good news of God as creator through his Son, and the fact that all true worship must recognize the Son of God as creator and savior, and accept the true gospel, and as the fruit of that true gospel, we enter into rest. Jesus says in Matthew, and we can look there, a very important point he makes in Matthew 11, and this is crucial because we understand that Jesus came to reveal the character of God. Jesus came to show that Satan is a murderer and a liar from the beginning, John 8:44. And Satan's principle is the principle of self-exaltation and self-centeredness and selfishness in rebellion against God's way, God's law, and God's truth. And that is the satanic principle. Sin is the transgression of God's law, 1 John 3:4.
And the text says, whosoever committeth sin transgresseth also the law. And it means, therefore, that sin is the working of a principle that is at war with the divine principle of self-sacrificing love. Lucifer in heaven wanted to exalt himself and to snatch the throne of God by force. The Son of God, according to Paul in Philippians 2, let this mind be in you, this mindset, this thought pattern be in you, that the Son of God, though he was in the form of God, did not seek to hold on to equality with God, but came all the way down in humiliation and humility to take on our human flesh, to come in human form as a human person and as a man, the second Adam, depending entirely on his Father, not using his own divinity or his own humanity, except to choose to submit, perfectly obeyed for us, and then suffered and died for us to give us eternal salvation. And that mind of humility, the mind of Christ, empties us of the satanic selfishness with which we are bequeathed by Adam's fall. And therefore, Jesus says in Matthew 11:28-30, come unto me, all ye that labor and are heavy laden, and I will give you rest. So this matter of rest is very important. Jesus speaks of it here, Matthew 11:28, come unto me, all ye that labor and are heavy laden, and I will give you rest. Paul speaks of it in Hebrews 4. We just read, Paul says that when we believe the gospel, we are going to enter into sweet rest, the rest of God. Very important. Hebrews 4, let us therefore fear, lest a promise being left us of entering into his rest, any of you should seem to come short of it. Hebrews 4:1-2, for unto us was the gospel preached as well as unto them, but the word preached did not profit them, not being mixed with faith in them that heard. For we which have believed, Hebrews 4:3, do enter into his rest. And the works were finished from the foundation of the world, Hebrews 4:3. And the creation was finished, and God set up a memorial right there at the foundation of the world, a memorial of his creative power, which can never change. Because God does not make mistakes, he's perfect, he's all-wise, all-knowing. And Jesus says now in Matthew 11:28, come unto me, all ye that labor and are heavy laden, and I will give you rest. So when we come to Jesus and accept him as Savior and Lord and receive the good news of the gospel and surrender to him and understand that our salvation depends on his finished work, and now he's in the heavenly sanctuary interceding and doing the work of judgment and bringing a people to that character experience of oneness with him, to produce a people in the end time who keep the commandments of God and the faith of Jesus and who have his rest and celebrate that rest on the creation Sabbath, seventh day Sabbath. Jesus says in Matthew 11:28, come unto me, all ye that labor and are heavy laden, and I will give you rest. And Jesus says, take my yoke upon you, verse 29 now, and learn of me, for I am meek and lowly in heart, and ye shall find rest unto your souls. So, the satanic principle of selfishness created unrest in heaven, and that same satanic principle of selfishness and self-exaltation tricked the woman, and then Adam made the choice to disobey God. And therefore, unrest entered our world. And true rest can only be given and had by accepting Jesus Christ, who is Creator and Savior.
And if any man be in Christ, he's a new creation. So salvation power is creation power. We are created anew in Christ Jesus. And therefore, the memorial of God's creative power, both in

the mind of self, the carnal mindedness, and we receive the mind of self-sacrificing love, we have the rest, R-E-S-T, of God in Jesus Christ. And Paul says in Hebrews 4 that when we do that, and Paul makes it clear again, there remaineth therefore a rest to the people of God, Hebrews 4:9. And verse 10, for he that is entered into his rest, he also hath ceased from his own works as God did from his. And verse 11, let us labor therefore to enter into that rest, lest any man fall after the same example of unbelief. And verse 12, still in Hebrews 4, for the word of God is quick and powerful and sharper than any two-edged sword, piercing even to the dividing asunder of soul and spirit and of the joints and the marrow, and is a discerner of the thoughts and intents of the heart. Neither is there any creature, verse 13 of Hebrews 4, that is not manifest in his sight, but all things are naked and open unto the eyes of him with whom we have to do. So Jesus, our Savior, is inviting us to come to him, to receive his righteousness, to receive rest, to receive that mind of humility, to be emptied of self, and to be therefore at peace with God, and to receive God's rest. And Jesus is now our great high priest. Verse 14 of Hebrews 4 says, seeing then that we have a great high priest that is passed into the heavens. So the Son of God came here, worked out our redemption. Now he's in heaven interceding and pleading and doing the work of judgment. And as the Holy Spirit draws us to come to the heavenly sanctuary, the most holy place, we receive the salvation to be transformed into his likeness and to be changed from rebellion and disobedience to surrender and keeping the commandments of God and to having that rest which is celebrated every creation Sabbath, the seventh day Sabbath. Satan has attacked that because Satan doesn't want us to remember God as creator, and Satan has attacked that memorial and substituted a different day. And during the great apostasy and the dark ages, that other day became established by tradition. But in the end time, God intends to call people back to his word, and that word will establish in our hearts the true rest of God, which is celebrated, as Paul says here in Hebrews 4 and verse 10, he that is entered into his rest, he also have ceased from his own works as God did from his. And in verse 4, for he spake in a certain place of the seventh day on this wise, and God did rest the seventh day from all his works. So Jesus invites us to come to him to receive his meekness and lowliness of heart, his humility, his mind, and to surrender to him, receive his gospel, and enter into his rest and celebrate it the same way Jesus did. Jesus is Lord of the Sabbath, and therefore if he's Lord of the Sabbath and Lord of our lives, the Sabbath must be, in fact, the memorial of his creative and redemptive power, and we celebrate the rest we have in him by doing as he did, keeping the seventh day Sabbath holy, not in order to earn salvation, but as the outward sign of having entered his rest by receiving the true gospel, being forgiven, saved from sin, and being at peace with God because of the sacrifice of his Son, and entering into his rest and knowing him as creator and redeemer, and therefore rejoicing and celebrating at that creation seventh day Sabbath. May God keep us and guide us. Heavenly Father, we thank you for your word, your truth. And as you are working to produce a people who keep the commandments of God and the faith of Jesus in this end time, although they will be attacked by the coming mark of the beast and image of the beast system, may your spirit guide us into all truth. In Jesus' name we pray. Amen.

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0: today, we'll be talking about what pastors should be teaching. What pastors should be teaching. Let's jump into it. Let's get things going with Isaiah chapter 8, reading verse 20.
1: I don't know. Isaiah chapter 8 and verse 20. To the law and to the testimony. If they speak not according to his word, it is because there is no light in them.
0: One more time.
1: To the law and to the testimony. If they speak not according to this word, it is because there is no light in them.
0: There's no light in them. Let's get what a light is. Let's get Proverbs chapter 6, reading verse 23.
1: I don't know. The Proverbs chapter 6 and verse 23, which reads, for the commandment is a lamp, and the law is light, and reproofs of instruction are the way of life.
0: Right. So if they speak not according to this word, there's no light in them, and commandments, those are the light. If they speak not according to this word, there's no light in them, Captain. Who's that they? Let's get that they. Let's get Malachi chapter 2, reading verse 7.
1: I don't know. Malachi chapter 2 and verse 7. For the priest's lips should keep knowledge, and they should seek the law at his mouth, for he is a messenger of Yahweh hosts.
0: One more time.
1: For the priest's lips should keep knowledge, and they should seek the law at his mouth, for he is a messenger of Yahweh hosts.
0: Right. The priest's lips should keep knowledge. Right. And they should seek the law at his mouth. So, what we learned so far from Isaiah is that the priest's lips should keep knowledge. And we know that knowledge is commandments. Let's see that in Sirach chapter 19, reading verse 19 in the Apocrypha, or the book of Ecclesiasticus.
1: I don't know. Ecclesiasticus chapter 19 and verse 19 in the Apocrypha. The knowledge of the commandments of Yahweh is the doctrine of life, and they that do things that please him shall receive the fruit of the tree of immortality.
0: So, Captain, what we've seen here so far is that the priest's lips will keep knowledge, and that knowledge is the commandments. Isn't that so?
1: Correct.
0: And that knowledge of the commandments is the doctrine of life, and that's the light. The scripture says, we are the light of the world, Captain. Let's get that scripture. We are the light of the world.
1: Headed to Matthew chapter 5, starting from verse 14. Ye are the light of the world. A city that is set on a hill cannot be hid. Neither do men light a candle and put down a bushel, but on a candle they light unto all that are in the house. Let your light so shine before men that they may see your good works and glorify your Father which is in heaven.
0: Right. So, Captain, have you seen here? Ye are the light of the world.

0: We the Israelites, the blacks, Hispanics, and Native Americans are the light of the world, and the commandments are a light. So we must show forth our commandments that we are supposed to uphold before men. Isn't that so, Captain?
1: Correct.
0: So are the priests, are the pastors, are your deacons, what are they teaching? Are they teaching for us to keep the light, keep the commandments? Let's continue. Let's get Psalms 119.
2: My tongue shall speak of thy word, for all thy commandments are righteousness.
0: For all thy commandments are what, Captain?
2: Righteousness.
0: Righteousness. All the commandments. So when we do the commandments, they are light. So we must show forth the commandments before men. And these things are righteousness. Righteousness. These things that are good. So, what are the people of Jesus teaching? Let's continue. Let's get the book of 1 John chapter 4, reading verses 1 to 3.
2: I don't know. 1 John chapter 4 and start from verse 1. Love, believe not every spirit, but try the spirits, whether they of Yahweh. Because many false prophets are gone into the world, hereby know ye the spirit of Yahweh. Every spirit that confesseth that Yahweh shall the Messiah is come in the flesh is of Yahweh. And every spirit that confesseth not that Yahweh shall the Messiah is come in the flesh is not of Yahweh. And this is the spirit of the answered Messiah, whereof ye have heard that he should come. And even now already is in the world.
0: Right. Now is there Colossians chapter 2, reading verse 8.
2: I don't know. The Colossians chapter 2 and verse 8. Read. Beware lest any man spoil you through philosophy and vain deceit, after the children of men, after the rudiments of the world, and not after the Messiah.
0: So, what are these pastors teaching? Are we trying them to see if they are teaching us a lot? As the scripture said, we must try them. So, try them based on what? Let us see the conclusion of everything. Let us get Ecclesiastes chapter 12, reading verses 13 and 14.
2: Let it know, Ecclesiastes chapter 12, and it's time for verse 13. Let us hear the conclusion of the whole matter. Fear Yahweh and keep his commandments, that this is the whole duty of man. For Yahweh shall bring every work into judgment with every secret thing, whether it be good or whether it be evil.
0: Right. So, we may have a situation here, Captain. They say, for this is the whole duty of man. So they say, well, everybody is to see the commandments. But we know who the commandments are for. Let's get that in Psalms, in the book of Psalms, reading Psalms 147, 19 and 20.
2: I don't know. Psalm 147 and Psalm from verse 19. He showed his word unto Jacob, his statutes and his judgments unto Israel. He had not dealt so with any nation, and as for his judgments, they have not known them. Praise ye, Yahweh.
0: Right. So that's how we know the commandments were only given to us, the Israelites, descendants of Jacob. No. We see the importance of the commandments. That's our whole duty. So if this is our whole entire duty, Captain, and the pastors will be teaching us the commandments.
1: Right.
0: Right. And we must seek the law at their mouth, at their lips. For the priest's lips should teach what, Captain?
2: Knowledge.
0: And that knowledge is the
2: commandments.
0: All right. Indeed. For the commandments, keeping the commandments are the whole duty of
2: man.
0: Right. So this is what we have seen so far. Now let's continue. Let's get the book of 1 Peter chapter 4, reading verse 11.
2: I did know, 1 Peter chapter 4 and verse 11. If any man speak, let him speak of the oracles of Yahweh. If any man minister, let him do it out of the ability which Yahweh giveth, that Yahweh in all things may be glorified, through Yahweh Shai the Messiah, to whom be praise and dominion forever and ever.
0: Right, so if any man speak, let him speak as the oracles. What is that oracle, Captain? Let's find it out. Let's get the book of Acts chapter 7, reading verses 38 and Acts chapter 7, verse 37 and 38.
2: I don't know, to Acts chapter 7 and start from verse 37. This is that Moses, which said unto the children of Israel, a prophet shall Yahweh raise up unto you out of your brethren, like unto me. Him shall ye hear. This is he that was in the assembly in the wilderness, where the angel did speak to him in the Mount Sinai, with our fathers, received like the oracles to give unto us.
0: Right. So Moses was in the wilderness of the church who received the oracles, Captain. So we know that Moses led the children of Israel out of Egypt to the Red Sea into the wilderness. So now let's see what those oracles are. Let's get Deuteronomy chapter 9, reading verses 7 to 12.
2: And you know, Deuteronomy chapter 9, I'll start from verse 7. Remember and forget not how thou provoked thy Elohim to wrath in the wilderness from the day that thou didst out of the land of Egypt until ye came unto this place. Ye have been rebellious against Yahweh. Also in Horeb ye provoked Yahweh to wrath, so that Yahweh was angry with you to have destroyed you. When I was gone up into the mount to receive the tables of stone, even the tables of the covenant which Yahweh made with you, then I abode in the mount 40 days and 40 nights, and I did eat bread nor drink water, and Yahweh delivered unto me the tables of stone, written with the finger of Yahweh, and on them was written according to all the words which Yahweh spake with you in the mount, out of the midst of the fire, in the day of the assembly. And it came to pass at the end of 40 days and 40 nights that Yahweh gave me the two tables of stone, even the table of the covenant. And Yahweh said unto me, Arise, get thee down quickly from hence, for thy people which thou hast brought forth out of Egypt have corrupted themselves. They are quickly turned aside out of the way which I commanded them. They have made them a molten image.
0: Right. So the oracles that we see that were given unto Moses in the wilderness were the
2: laws.
0: Right. That's what were given to the children of Israel. Let's reaffirm that. Let's get the book of Psalm 78, reading verses 5 to 7.
2: And now, Psalm chapter 78, and start from verse 5. For ye established testimony in Jacob, and appointed law in Israel, which ye commanded our fathers, that they should make them known to their children, that the generation to come might know them, even the children who should be born, who should arise and declare them to their children, that they might set their hope in Yahweh, and not forget the words of Yahweh, but keep his commandments.
0: Right. So, as we see here, the priest lives to teach knowledge. That knowledge is the commandments, and that commandments is a light that we must show forth before men. And we know that that's the whole duty of us. That's according to Ecclesiastes 12:13, is to fear Yahweh and keep his commandments. And we know the commandments were given to the children of Israel. And once you do the commandments as the doctrine of life, according to Sirach 19:19, we will be what rewarded. That's according to Revelation 22, verse 40. Let's get that, Captain.
2: Heading up, Revelation chapter 22 and verse 14. Blessed are they that do his command, they may have right to the tree of life, and may enter gates into the city. For without are dogs, and sorcerers, and whoremongers, and murderers, and idolaters, and whosoever loveth and maketh a lie.
0: Right. So we see here, blessed are they that do what, Captain?
2: His commandments.
0: That is said in the New Testament. Let's get Romans 15, verse 4.
2: And you know, Romans chapter 15 and verse 4, which reads, For whatsoever things were written aforetime were written for our learning, that we, through patience and comfort of the scriptures, might have hope.
0: Right. So let's see if this was written aforetime, being blessed with the commandments. Let's get the book of Psalms chapter 1.
2: Psalms chapter 1. Blessed is the man that walketh not in the counsel of the unholy, nor stand in the way of sinners, nor seated in the seat of the scornful, but his delight is in the law of Yahweh, and in his law does he meditate day and night. And he shall be like a tree planted by the rivers of water, that bringeth forth his fruit in his season. His leaf also shall not wither, and whatsoever he doeth shall prosper. The unholy are not so, but are like the sharp, which the wind driveth away. Therefore the unholy shall not stand the judgment, nor sinners in the congregation of the righteous. They are not the way of the righteous, but the way of the unholy shall perish.
0: Right, the way of the unholy shall perish. So if we don't do the commandments, we shall perish. Doing the commandments, you'll be blessed. Now, if doing the commandments, you'll be blessed, what are some of the commandments we should be seeking from the priest's lips according to the scripture? Let's start some of these things off. Let's get the book of Exodus chapter 20, reading verse 8.
2: Let it know. Exodus chapter 20 and verse 8, which reads, remember the Sabbath day to keep it holy.
0: Right. Remember the Sabbath day to keep it holy. Continue with that, Captain.
2: Continuing, verse 9. 6 days should thou labor, and do all thy work. But the seventh day is the Sabbath of Yahweh thy Elohim. In it thou shalt not do any work, thou nor thy son, nor thy daughter, thy manservant, nor thy maidservant, nor thy cattle, nor the stranger that is in thy gates. For in 6 days Yahweh made the heaven and the earth, the sea, and all that is in them. And it was the seventh day. Therefore Yahweh blessed the Sabbath day and hallowed it.
0: And hallowed it. Right. Now let's get Numbers chapter 15, verses 37 to 41.
2: Heading out to Numbers chapter 15, and starting from verse 37, it reads, And Yahweh spake unto Moses, saying, Speak unto the children of Israel, and bid them, that they make them fringes in the borders of their garments, through their generations, and that they put upon the fringe of the borders a ribbon of blue, and it shall be unto you for a fringe, that you may look upon it. Remember all the commandments of Yahweh, and do them, and that you see not after your own heart, and your own eyes, after which you used to go whoring, that you may remember unto all my commandments, and be holy unto your Elohim, and may have your Elohim, which have brought you out of the land of Egypt to be your Elohim. I am Yahweh, your Elohim.
0: So are the priest's lips, are the pastors teaching us to keep the commandments, teaching you to keep the commandments who are in the Christian church today, are they teaching you to keep the Sabbath day, not laboring, and also not buying and selling. These are different laws on the Sabbath day, and not cooking. Are they teaching you to put fringes on the borders of your garments with a ribbon of blue? Let's continue. Let's get Deuteronomy 22, verse 5.
2: And now, to Deuteronomy chapter 22 and verse 5. The woman shall not wear that which pertaineth unto a man, neither shall a man put on a woman's garment, for all that do so are abomination unto Yahweh thy Elohim.
0: Right. What would this be relating to? That's clothing. The woman shall not wear which pertaineth unto a man, neither shall a man put on a woman's garment. So, Captain, if you see a man in a dress, you know that's wrong.
2: Right.
0: But somehow, women don't know what will be their equivalent. If they're wearing what? Somehow they can't get it yet. The pants. The pants. Hopefully they will get it. So if the men cannot wear skirts or dresses, what would the woman not to be wearing? Again, the pants. Hopefully they will understand it. Now let's continue, Captain. Let's get Leviticus chapter 21, verse 5.
2: And you know, the Leviticus chapter 21 and verse 5. They shall not make baldness upon their head, neither shall they shave off the corner of their beard, nor make any cuttings in their flesh.
0: Right. Making baldness upon their head and shaving off their beard. These are the men. But we know that the beard is a badge of manly dignity, Captain. Men are supposed to be having their beard and not making baldness upon their head, for you know that is the way of the Egyptians. Now let's continue Leviticus chapter 19, reading verse 28.
2: And in all, Leviticus chapter 19 and verse 28. Ye shall not make any cuttings in your flesh for the dead, nor print any marks upon you. I am Yahweh.
0: Alright. Now let's get Leviticus chapter 11, reading verse 7.
2: And in all, Leviticus chapter 11 and verse 7. And the swine, though he divide the hoof and be covered footed, yet he threw it not the cud. He is unclean to you. Of their flesh shall ye not eat, and a carcass ye shall not touch. They are unclean to you.
0: Right. So we know, Captain, the entire Leviticus chapter 11 is talking about what?
2: The dietary laws.
0: Right. So this is where we learn about the clean and unclean meats. This is where we should what we should indulge in and what we should not. So we should give it a good read. So that you will read it in your spare time. Now let's continue. Let's get the book of Leviticus chapter 23 still, reading verses 1 to 6.
2: And now, Leviticus chapter 23, starting from verse 1. And Yahweh spake unto Moses, saying, Speak unto the children of Israel, and say unto them, concerning the feast of Yahweh, which ye shall proclaim to be holy convocations. Even these are my feasts. 6 days shall work be done, but the seventh day is the Sabbath of rest and holy convocation. Ye shall do no work therein. The Sabbath of Yahweh in all your dwellings. These are the feasts of Yahweh, even holy convocations. Ye shall proclaim in their seasons. In the 14th day of the first month at even is Yahweh's Passover. And on the 15th day of the same month is the feast of unleavened bread unto Yahweh. 7 days you must eat unleavened bread.
0: Right. Now, let's get the book of Psalms chapter 81, reading verses 1 to 5.
2: Let it know. Psalms chapter 81, and starting from verse 1, which reads, sing aloud unto Yahweh's strength, make a joyful noise unto the hem of Jacob. Take a psalm, and bring him to the timber. Present harp, the palsy, blow the trumpet in the new moon, in the time appointed, on our solemn feast day. For this was a statute for Israel, and the law of the Elohim of Jacob. This he ordained with Joseph for testimony, when he went out to the land of Egypt, where he heard a language that I understood not.
0: Right, so are your priests, are your pastors teaching us, or teaching you, to follow the dietary law? Are they teaching you to follow the new moon Sabbaths and all the other feast days? Let's continue with Jeremiah chapter 10, reading verses 1 to 5.
2: You know, Jeremiah chapter 10, and start from verse 1. Hear ye the word which Yahweh speaketh unto you, O house of Israel. Thus saith Yahweh, learn not the way of the heathen, and be thou dismayed at the signs of heaven, for the heathen are dismayed at them. For the customs of the people are vain. For one cut the tree of the forest, the work of the hands of the workman with the axe. They deck it with silver and with gold. They fasten it with nails and with hammers, that they move not. They are upright as the palm tree, but speak not. They must needs be born, because they cannot grow. Be not afraid of them, for they cannot do evil. Neither also is it in them to do good.
0: So this is speaking about, you know, Christmas. So are your pastors, are your priests teaching us not to follow these customs? But we know Christianity is pushing the Christmas tree, even in the churches. But biblically, it's not acceptable. So what are your priests teaching? Let us continue, Captain. Let's go back to Leviticus chapter 19, reading verse 11.
2: Leviticus chapter 19 and verse 11, which reads, ye shall not steal, neither deal falsely, neither lie one to another.
0: Right. Now let's jump down to verses 17 and 18.
2: And now to verse 17. Thou shalt not hate thy brother in thine heart. Thou shalt in any wise rebuke thy neighbor, and not suffer sin upon him. Thou shalt not avenge, nor bear any grudge against the children of thy people. For thou shalt love thy neighbor as thyself. I am Yahweh.
0: Now let us jump down to verse 26.
2: And in now to verse 26, it reads, ye shall not eat anything with the blood, neither shall you use enchantment, nor observe times.
0: In the blood put it, that we indulge in. We're not supposed to do it. Are your priests and pastors teaching you this? Now let's continue. Let's get verse 29.
2: And in now to verse 29, do not prostitute thy daughter to cause her to be a whore, lest the land fail to hold them, and the land become full of wickedness.
0: Right. Don't prostitute your daughter to cause her to be a whore. Now we see some mothers to the captain when they're dressing, the young daughter dressing the same way. Scandalous. We see it in the streets every day in St. John's. No. So, with all this being said, Captain, what are the priests and the pastors doing? They're teaching the people these sorts of laws and much more. I doubt it, because what I'm seeing here is quite the opposite that our people are doing. So what are the priests and pastors doing? Let's get that in Isaiah chapter 56, reading verses 10 and 11.
2: I don't know. Isaiah chapter 56 and start from verse 10. His watchmen are blind. They are all ignorant. They are all dumb dogs. They cannot bark, sleeping, lying down, loving to slumber. Yea, they are greedy dogs, which can never have enough. And they are shepherds that cannot understand. They all look to their own way, everyone for his gain from his portal.
0: Right. This is why we are going astray. Let's see this more. Ezekiel chapter 22, beginning verse 26.
2: And now, Ezekiel chapter 22 and verse 26, it reads, her priests have violated my law and have profaned mine holy things. They have put no difference between the holy and profane, neither have they showed difference between the unclean and the clean, and have hid their eyes from my Sabbaths, and I am profane among them.
0: So this is why we, the blacks, Hispanics, and Native Americans, are gone astray from keeping the commandments, because our leaders, the pastors and the priests, they have led us astray. They put no difference between the holy and the profane. But we know the truth. Let's get that in John chapter 8, reading verse 32.
2: And now to John chapter 8 and verse 32, which reads, and ye shall know the truth, and the truth shall make you free.
0: The truth shall make us free. And what's that truth? Let's get Psalms 119, verse 142.
2: And now, Psalms chapter 119 and verse 142, which reads, thy righteousness is an everlasting righteousness, and thy law is the truth.
0: The law is the truth. The law is the truth. And the law will make us free. Now, let's see what Romans chapter 2, verse 13 has to say now.
2: And now, Romans chapter 2 and verse 13, which reads, for not the hearers of the law are just before Yahweh, but the doers of the law shall be justified.
0: Right, so we must be doing the law, the laws that we read, the several laws that we read thus far today. That is important. Why? Let's get that in Baruch chapter 4, reading verses 1 and 2.
2: And now, Baruch chapter 4 and verse 1. This is the book of the commandments of Yahweh, and the law that endureth forever. They that keep it shall come to life, but such as leave it shall die. Turn thee, O Jacob, and take hold of it. Walk in the presence of the light thereof, that thou mayest be illuminated.
0: So, from this study today, I would like us to go out, when we head into our churches, to try them. Try our pastors, try our priests. Are they upholding the laws? Are they teaching us the doctrines of life? Are they feeding us the sheep? Or are they leading us to the slaughter? For the scripture says, are they that do the commandment, that they may have right to the tree of life. And we know the wages of sin is death, according to, let's get that captain in the book of Romans.
2: And Romans chapter 6 and verse 23, which reads, for the wages of sin is death, but the gift of Yahweh is eternal life through our friend Messiah, our sovereign.
0: Right. And with that, I hope you had a good study for you today. I hope that you go out this week, put your pastors to the test, and uphold them for teaching the law and obeying your straight. And with that, the soldier Ezra,
2: Captain Dominic,
0: we say shalom.
1: 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So,

0: Welcome to Iron Sharpens Iron, a program that teaches practical application of God's Word today. Here is your presenter, Pastor Matthew Noyce.
1: My God is good, oh, hey, oh, hey. Wait, myself. But God is good. And we gather again today to celebrate His goodness. Be still and know that He is God. Have a little word I want to challenge you with today. Let's turn me to 2 Samuel chapter 10 and verse 1. Man shall not live by bread alone, but every word that proceeds from the mouth of God. It's now 20 minutes to hour of 7 o'clock. Try to get you out of here. But I want to challenge you from His word today. And it came to pass after this that the king of the children of Ammon died, and Hanun his son reigned in his stead. This story begins with an ending. This story begins with an ending. The ending of not only the life of Nahash, but the end of his rule as king. So we see here, this story starts out that this king, he died. And I want to prepare you if you haven't. I want to reassure you if you have. I don't know what experience you have with this great equalizer called debt. But the longer I live, I want to challenge you that this thing named debt is wrought with high emotions and plenty drama. Hello? Anytime I'm not a great being around a lot of dead a lot of debts in my family, and thank God we've been here for a church, as a church, for 13 plus years, and we've only had 2 funerals. And to me, if that alone, I say, God, thank you. Amen? And but debt is something that, if you've been around debt, is just drama. And I think one of the reasons that debt brings so much drama, because debt brings family together. Family don't see one another. Families that separated, debt seem to bring them together. And if you know anything about family, family is also wrought with high emotion and drama. Not yours, but everybody else's. Anybody know family having drama? Somebody else, not yours. But family can be equated to dramaly. One time they invited me to come and preach for Family Month at a church. I think it was a Methodist church. And I said, boy, I go try to find the nice, perfect family to preach off of. And as I started going through the Bible, I said, Tal, Cain and Abel? No. Cain kill Abel, that can't work. Go through Jacob, he's a tall, he can't have his brother try to kill it. And after a while, me just give up. Come, he say, every family in this family are dysfunctional. Hello? So rest assured, it's not your family is not alone. Glory. Preach, brother Matthew, preach. But this story started off with the drama of debt. I don't know how much brothers he had. I don't know how this, but everywhere there is drama, debt, there is drama, high emotions. I find wherever there is debt, there seems to be family drama. But in this story, there is an element here too of power. There's an element here of politics, which also is seen to be wrought with high emotion and plenty drama. I read this text, as simple as it is, in the debt of this king. I wonder who next wanted to be king. His son came into power. If this son taught, this son should have been in power. And there's such a cocktail there in this little verse where change is happening is not always embraced. And I want to challenge you a little bit with this story of debt drama, family drama, politics drama. Life can be tough. And in the midst of this cocktail of emotion and uncertainty, and you don't spell it out, but I'm going to show you all these different drama takes place. We jump to verse 2. In the midst of this drama, in the midst of life and everything life can bring. And the Bible said, "Then said David, I will show kindness unto Hanun, the son of Nahash, as his father showed kindness unto me." Saints of God, as this story begins, David the king, he comes to hear of the situation. He comes to hear of the debt of Nahash. And his response to the situation, he responds by showing kindness unto this young man. And I believe even the nation was in, we're going to see in little drama, he responded by showing kindness, and by extension, kindness even for the nation. In spite of the confusion of the moment, the king here is moved by kindness and compassion. I want to challenge you with the first part of my talk today. But even to challenge you, more so to remind you. I want to remind you today about the king's compassion. Anybody know the king is compassionate? I want to remind you today, saints of God, as I remind myself, that our king is a king of compassion. He's a kind, kind God. I know sometimes life circumstances, pressures, uncertainty, living in a fallen world, sometimes, and depends on how weak God is portrayed, I think sometimes it's easy for us to forget that God is a God of compassion. He's a good king. And this king here, if you know anything about the Ammonites, the Ammonites were the enemies of God's people. If you know Bible history, they were the product of an incestuous act between Lot and his daughters. Lot's daughters drunk him off, raped him, and out of that act, she got pregnant for her father, and the Ammonites were born through that incestuous act. These people were the enemies of God's people. And yet, the king showed them compassion. Anybody glad that the king shows compassion to his enemies? Hello? I'm so glad that the king shows compassion to his enemies. And just for a few moments, a few minutes, as we go through some verses, I want to challenge you that the king that we serve is not cruel and wicked, but the king of all the universe is a king of compassion. He's compassionate. Turn to me as we do some Bible scriptures. Romans 5 and verse 10. Romans chapter 5 and verse 10. "For if when we were enemies, we were reconciled to God by the death of his son, much more being reconciled, we shall be saved by his life." The Bible reminds us here that when we were enemies. Do you know, saints of God, that we were enemies of God? Any enemies of God? Anybody remember the enemies of God days? Y'all saved so long, if y'all remember, y'all so holy. Me remember when me didn't want to hear nothing about the Bible, me didn't want nothing about the church and man-make Bible. And I was very much about my father business, and I'm talking about my father God, me talk about my father devil. Badness, woman, gang, you say it, and I was there. Not you, y'all so holy, y'all don't know what it's like. Hello? Thank God for y'all, holy. But I remember when I was an enemy of God. Hello? Fighting against church, it's anything. We don't want nothing to do with God. But yet, the Bible says, when we were enemies, we were reconciled to God by the death of his son. Let me tell you, so we ought to be so excited about Jesus. That God had a plan to send his son to die for us while we were his enemies. Hello? The king in this story was compassionate towards his enemies. And even when we are enemies of God, sometimes in our... Yeah, I'll never do it, but let me talk about me. I remember when I was... when I got saved and 3 years in life and enemy and flesh, and me backslide. No, I never backslide. And me up and down from the road and people, I say, boy, I'm there lions and can't even tell you how me behave. Terrible. And man look at me and say, look, and he me there church. And all of a sudden, me living bad bring a reproach upon the name of the Lord. Hello? You are so holy, but pray for me. Thank God for grace and mercy upon me. Misrepresent God. Give the enemies of God one occasion for watch them out upon the church. Hello? You are so holy. But in the midst of that, it was the compassion of God that called me back home. Hello? The king is compassionate. The king that we serve is a compassionate king, even against his enemies. We in Romans 5 and 10. Just go up with me to verse. Just back up same chapter 5. Let's go back to verse 6 tonight. I just want to challenge you and remind you. When the devil tell you, God will lick your tongue and God get it. God is so merciful and kind and compassionate. Romans 5 and verse 6. For when we were yet without strength, in due time, Christ died for the ungodly. Anybody remember when you were ungodly? Yes. The music you listen to, the things you watch, the things you say. Hello? Were totally unlike God. Yet God say, are you want? Amen. Isn't it glad? That while we were without strength, in due time, Christ died for the ungodly. I bet you crap who ungodly they put macho. Christ died for macho. Come here, you know how much more ungodly than me get. Hello. You are so holy. Thank God for you all. I love you all, see. I aspire to be like you all when I grow up, right? But I remember when me, nothing godly about me at all. Music, thoughts. I didn't think about God and so, think about pleasure. Think about all kind of things in my head. Violence, badness. But God, Jesus Christ died for the ungodly. He didn't die for the perfect, otherwise me wouldn't have tonight. He didn't die for the perfect, no. But he died for the ungodly. I want to tell you today, our king is a king of compassion. He's a kind king. And let's go to verse 7. For scarcely for a righteous man will one die, yet peradventure for a good man some would even dare to die. Verse 8. But God commended his love towards us, in that while we were yet sinners, Christ died for us. I'm more if I understand that the debt that God, the mercy and grace of God did not just begin in your life when you get saved. That when you're out there doing stupidness and you this and somehow the hand of God intervenes and say, not him, not her. Hello? If not lucky, you're lucky now. No man nobody tell you about you're lucky now. As blessed you, blessed that the mercy of God put down his hand and save you. Look back, roll down your life. How much time you come? It's for me so funny. Come this night to death. But yet, mercy said no. And I'm going to let you go. I want to challenge you. Our king. I want to dispel that lying devil. and declare our King is a King of compassion. While we were yet in sin, Jesus died for us. Verse 9. Much more then, being now justified by his blood, we shall be saved from wrath through him. Hello. Tonight I came here to declare to you that the King is compassionate. I want to deputize you too, that when you go out there, let people know. Because sometimes people are so condemned and so messed up, and the world and lifestyle and everything had them so messed up that the devil tell them, not you. You can't qualify for salvation. But may I encourage you tonight, Christ died for the ungodly and he died for the sinners. And if you don't believe that, look in the mirror. Hello? When you believe that somebody unsavable, look in the mirror and say, God, if you're going to save me, who else you can't save? Hello? You're so holy in this. Hello. Oh, God. If God can save you, who else God can't save? If God can change you, he picked me up, he turned me around, he placed my feet on solid ground. If God, if you didn't see me before Jesus, tell your neighbor, if you didn't see me before Jesus. Oh, God, hey, it look good. But God, I want to thank God tonight for saving a wretch like me. In his compassion. Run for... Even he had us talking to you, and God has given me flashback of his grace and his mercy. My down Trinidad, backslide, gone a club in a place called Lavantil, Badman area. Boy, and I down there, and they have Pepsi Pop and Lock dance contest with spotlight and everything. And the guy that I rent the room from, he said, look, the only thing I'm telling you, don't go home. Don't walk, go home. Get to a maxi. Anybody catch a maxi in Trinidad? Maxi look like different than taxi. Now, when you go in a maxi, you can't taxi man don't drive to the full. So you have to imagine it's like a little bus. So when you jump in the car, you wait for the man move. The man now moving at four more, somebody ever come in the car, it's like a little bus. And the man say, make sure you catch maxi, go home. About 3:30 dance. I go on 4 o'clock, sleep start bite me. And me say, time for me, go home. And me turn up outside, sleeper bite me. And me say, Tal, where else? I live upstairs. I rent a place upstairs, a supermarket, so I could see the roof. A little way, but I could see the roof, so I knew where I was. I say, I going home tonight. And the same thing the man tell me not to do, I start do. I start walk, go home. When I start walk, two men jump out of car, about 4:30 the morning. As long as I live, two men over here on this side, they jump out of a corner in a bad man even in Lavantil. The man look at me and say, you have a timepiece on your body? You have a timepiece? Now me want for no 4:30 in the morning, we want for no the time for. And I look at them, I don't know if it ever happened to you. I was so scared, y'all don't ever get scared. I was so scared I started to hear my heart a pound in my ear. Tutup. And maybe hear that? Yeah, I never get scared. I start to hear budup, budup, budup, budup in my ear. I hear my heart. I'm scared. I say, oh God, I'm dead now. And I push my hand down in my pocket, and the only thing I have in my pocket are my keys. And then like a nail clip. Inside nail clip and like a file. Me take out like a file and have them between my fingers so. And in my pocket, that's my work. And my heart, a wutu, wata, wukita, wakita. I say, boy, this is the end of me. And when I backslid for a whole year and something, I never pray. I didn't know how to face God. And on that road in Trinidad, at the first time me pray in over a year and something, I say, God, I know I'm wicked. I know I'm dead. I say, oh God, I know I'm wicked. I know I'm dead. But Lord, I don't have a picnic yet now. I don't want dead and I don't have a picnic. Hey, look, yeah, pray for me, but I'm going to tell you the truth. There's somebody that comes and says, God, I'm not dead. I'm not wicked, but I'm not a picnic. I'm not dead and I don't have a picnic. It's pay my life, now, God. And look, me walk around the road, see. And the man watching me watch them, me slow down, me watch them. And so I have them now, like my big gun in my pocket. Watch me. I watch them. And let me tell you, see, the grace and mercy of the King kept me. I say, even if that man would have sneezed, I don't see problem. Because train that would have to build me for that piece of road. Because me tear it up like road runner. Because my heart, the engine done a pound heavy already. Can I tell you that God is a compassionate King? He has been merciful. Even in the midst of our rebellion, in our backsliding, in the midst of failing Him, God could just say, take you out. Take you out. But mercy said no. I am a product today, not of my righteousness, but because of His grace. Run away, maybe. Prodigal son, don't change that in the club. A boogie boogie. But God, the King, is one that is kind. So let's never forget, it is kindness why we're here today now. Turn me to Lamentations chapter 3 and verse 22. All I came tonight, I want to challenge you, remind you. I want to hide it in your heart. Even in our, it's because He's a good God. He's a good, good Father. He's compassionate. In Lamentations 3 and 22, it is of the Lord's mercies that we are not consumed. It is of the Lord's mercies why we are not consumed. Because His what? Compassions fail not. None of us standing here, neither the preacher go right back. None of us in here standing in our righteousness. It's the mercies of God why we're standing here. And you sitting there today. Favor even, save not. A God mercy save you. Hello? I want to remind you, it is because God merciful why we not consume. Hello? Y'all know the wages of sin is death. Anybody ever sinning here today? Hello? Death. That's what the salary of sin is. But because of His mercy, we are not consumed. Because His compassions fail not. I came tonight and want you to hide it in your heart and declare the King is compassionate. The King is compassionate. Look at verse 23. That's the next verse. They are new every morning. Great is thy faithfulness. None of us going to stand before God, no preacher, no Billy Graham, nobody going to stand before God and say, I am here in my righteousness. Rather, the Bible say, all of our righteousness is like what? Filthy rags. When we stand before God, it's the blood of Jesus that watch and cleanse us. No matter how much sermon me preach, no matter how much people lay hands on, no matter how much I for, it is not my righteousness. Is God's mercies which are new every morning. Great is thy faithfulness. Come here, take a moment and thank God for His faithfulness and His mercy. The redeemed of God. Take a moment and thank God for His faithfulness and His mercy. The redeemed of God.

Psalms 130 verse 3. Thank you, Lord. Psalm 130 verse 3. If thou, Lord, should mark iniquity, O Lord, who shall stand? You too love that? If thou, God, should mark iniquity, O Lord, who shall stand? If God start the sin in word, thought, and deed, if God was what a mark, keep a record of all of our iniquities, tell me, who would stand? I just cheer alone within this building here tonight. Cheer alone. Hello? We have messed up. All have sinned and fall short. Tell your neighbor, you too. All have sinned and fall short. All. Everybody. Everybody done fall short. But the mercies of a loving God. He can be trusted. May the devil bang you down with a condemnation. He's a merciful king. He's a good God. He's merciful. He's up there with a big tick. If God was only like man, see, there's a weight for your metal for bust your head. If God was a weight for your sin, for just come out and bust your head, how much are we that here in our head right now, no? No, here with a go with all the munku and all the bust head, they look, patch up. Hello? I pray that God give us a revelation of his compassion. I know people abuse it, and I've always said that anytime people abuse something, we run the other way. Any principle in God, people abuse it. And sometimes people ask, love. He's a just God, but he's also a loving God. And if he was the loving God, none of us would be here tonight. He's merciful, and he don't keep. If God would mark our iniquity, which one of us would be able to stand tonight? None. I said tonight, and I declare that the king is a kind, compassionate king. Let me give you one. If you know this one, John 3:16. You know this one? John 3:16. Oh God. For God so loved me. For God so loved. You in a part of the world? For God so loved me that he gave his only begotten son, that whosoever would believe in him should not perish but would have everlasting life. What drove him to do it? Love. Love. I gotta be honest with you, and I want y'all to pray for me when y'all pray. Because sometimes when I look around the world, I'm gonna see the world so dark and confusing, and read newspaper plenty and see so much atrocity and so much advantage and so much injustice. And I look at the world sometimes and say, God, how you can love this world? Kidnapping, abuse, child molesting, human trafficking. I think I look at this world sometimes and my heart just trap. I'm say, and then I'm reminded, for God so loved the world. I'm say, God, you love this world. You know, a king is a compassionate king. The old man, anybody ever hear about the son of Sam? A little before time. Anybody know he was the son of Sam? The son of Sam is a serial killer. When you Google, well, some of them mightn't sleep good, so I don't want you to Google it, but take my word for it. The son of Sam is a title series, but the son of Sam, yeah. Wicked serial killer in America. Murder a ton of people. He was like most wanted, they couldn't find, and then they caught him. He's still alive. And then I heard a man preach down Perry B, I'm a friend from Barbados. He said, the son of Sam is now a son of God. He said, what are you talking about? And I went online and looked it up and I said, Tal, you know, the son of Sam is now a son of God from pulpit every Sunday and I preach

0: the gospel?
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0: You all know the grace. You all know the apostle Paul Saulus murdered Christian too. So when I read Romans, Galatians, Corinthians, remember the man that do that done murder Christian too now. Because we think the grace of God can only cover this. But whosoever believeth in him should not perish. I tell you all now. Oh, the overwhelming, never-ending, reckless love of God. That's our God. You hear me? For God so loved. He's a good God. He loves more than me and you together. Mommy, you love your children? God loves them more than you. Husband, you love your wife? Doctor? God loved them more than you. For God so loved. And that won't be the indictment for this world too now. God came with law, rules, judgment. And man say, God, we don't want you. God come with love and grace and mercy and forgiveness. And man still tell God, me still no want you. Hello? Here is the condemnation that light came into the world, but man rather darkness. The fact that God would make a way for all our sins to be forgiven, and man still say, I man righteous, I could do it on my own. Hello? Our King is a compassionate King. Hello? Anybody glad that God is compassionate? Hello? We wouldn't be here today. Let's go back to the story. 2 Samuel chapter 10. Verse 2. Then said David the king, I will show kindness unto Hanun the son of Nahash, as his father showed kindness unto me. And David sent to comfort him by the hands of his servants for his father. And David's servants came into the land of the children of Anan. The king was moved by compassion for this young man. He was moved by compassion. But I want to challenge you with this. The king sent to comfort this young man by the hands of his servants. Any servants of the Lord in here? Let me see your hands. The Bible says that the king didn't go now. The king was compassionate. The king was moved. But the Bible says here, he sent to comfort the hurting by the hands of his servants. Your hands and mine are what God sent to show his compassion. Hello? The sent servants who the king said, my bowels yearn. Young man can't have it easy. His father dead, pressure on him. It's a dark time, dark Ammonite culture. I want to send to help and to comfort him. And I'm going to send my servants to express my comfort unto him. I want to declare tonight that God, me and you have such a responsibility to represent his love to this world. Hello? I mean, so excited to look away when I hear he loving Jack, but now God say you have to go show the world the love of God. I remember I heard a story once. They asked a man how he came to know Christ. And he said he was in his car park. And there's some people that would go out and feed the homeless. And he said that this lady gave a man a cup of juice. And the man take the cup of juice and look upon she and just dash him in she face. Just dash him in she face and throw on the cup. And he said he in the car, he sit down and he look to see what the woman do. Nobody was there. Just he in the car, the woman, and nobody in there, no camera in there. Just the woman and the homeless person that threw the juice in she face. And the girl run back by the cooler, come back and say, you drop your juice. I brought this juice for you. The man said that act of kindness broke him in his car. And he said, that not natural. She couldn't do that unless the love of God is in her heart. You hear me? Me and you are tasked with the responsibility to tell this world that God is a good God. We are charged as servants of God to go into Ammon. Go, if you know what Ammon was, go into all this world. Go out there. But boy, they're not good, no. But God loved them. Hello? They didn't deserve it, but neither did you. But God said to go. You tell your neighbor, go. Go and show. Go and show his love. Go and show his love. Let me show you. Anybody know what car Jesus drove? Old dad joke. Anybody know that what car Jesus drove? Honda. You know Jesus drove a Honda? Because the Bible says every time they move in one accord. That joke. But Jesus moving. But I could tell you what is the fuel that Jesus put in his tank. Turning me to Mark chapter 6 and verse 34. I'm going to show you what fuel Jesus. What pushed him to go all the way to the cross. And the Bible says, and when he came out, when he came out, saw much people, and he was what? What moved him? He was moved with compassion towards them because they were a sheep not having a shepherd. And he began to teach them many things. But what was the impetus? What moved him? Compassion. The Bible said that what moved Jesus was compassion. And if compassion moved Jesus, what will move us? I want to challenge you to put compassion down upon your prayer list. Say, God, I need to be more compassionate to represent you well. You hear me? This thing challenges me because I've been in Christianity for a little time and a couple of years, and I see people move with competition. Who can preach more? Who are the greatest? Who can articulate? Who can exegete? Move people move with all kind of different motive. I see people moving to show you how bright they are, how they can sing, how they can preach. They move with all. They want a big crowd. They move by insecurity. That's what move. They move because they want to be famous. They want to go viral. That's what moving them. But Jesus was moved by compassion. That's the fuel that kept Jesus' car going. He was moved and he began to teach them many things. Let's go to Matthew 14 and 14. The brother with a nice name, Matthew 14 and 14. And Jesus went forth and saw a great multitude and was moved by what? He saw a big, big crowd of people. And he was moved with compassion toward them. And he healed their sick. I don't think we can heal no sick if it not proceeded with compassion. If you don't care about people, if you don't have compassion towards human being, God can't use you for heal nobody. We'd like to say, I pray with somebody and they get healed. Tada, look how spiritual I am. But you're moved by the wrong spirit. All over Facebook, you have videotape and ta-da! But you're moved by vainglory. But not Jesus. In fact, sometimes Jesus heal, cast out demons, tell people, shh, they tell nobody. Can you read that? They tell nobody. Because it's compassion for you make me do this thing. I love me, love you. And I fear me a look. I'm concerned. Because I think that compassion is a missing ingredient in some ministry today. That what driving them is to be intellectual. The head getting bigger and bigger and the heart getting smaller and smaller. Nothing wrong with going after degrees and study, but it ought not to be just so you can sound big and fancy and impress people. How is your compassion? One day, I come in from the beach. I'm going to stop and give a man a ride. Jai tired, warmy, but pray for me. I'm stopping to give a little youth man a ride. I'm going to look at him and say, look, he little man, we can bang you off, you try anything. You know, I'm a big guy. I mean, the car, I may go cross. And then something I start talking to him. I say, you're a Christian? And he say, boy, my have one brother that gets saved, see? And right now, he a hat up my head. I say, how? He say, me know this man my whole life. And this man know that me know. He and I from my brother. Me can't rest. This man so different now. Nah smoke, nah how woman. Every time I talk to this man, I never wonder if I the same brother me know. I'ma say, boy, any man in Christ is a new creature. I understand the power of testimony. And the boy in the car with me got above me drive. And he said, and he know me in the past, he know who me be. And all he say, boy, for me brother, half me head had me. Come me try for understand who this man ye be and what could have changed this man ye so. And we don't got sand, I pick him up by the corner of sandals, going down there by Anna's at the beach down there, by the casino, I pick him up there. I say, big boss, me go drop you off. Just down the road, I think by the first corner. Because this is where I turn to go home. I pass the corner. Remember, I say, I'm going to drop you off down the first choice corner. And I pass first choice, I give the man a ride all the way down Kentucky Fort Road. Come with a flow and encourage you. God can do the same for you, brother. God can do the same thing you do for your brother. He can do for you. And start telling man to save long. And I've not always been faithful, but God has been faithful. And look, ask Jai, when I come home, see, I say, boy, God this, God good, see, and God love people. Some people only move by crowd. If you invite them to preach, they want to know how much people there. Yeah, I don't know yet, no. How this thing going on? Some of them not come, and if you can guarantee them a certain amount of crowd. A certain crowd means a certain amount of this. Sometimes y'all don't know why it be like sometimes when they do offering, and they carry, go back the count, and come back out, and they say, second offering. Because the tide didn't reach enough yet. Yeah, some of you do not know how we go. Then come back out on stage and say, second offering. Because the first one didn't reach enough yet for to pay the big speaker. Yeah, I don't know. But Jesus, the King of Glory, came down. And when he looked upon the multitude, he didn't see big money. When he looked upon the multitude, he was moved with compassion. And he went. The fuel in the tank of Jesus was compassion. Until we can care about people, now lay no hands upon them and pray for them. Until you can care about people, now lay no hands and pray for them. Because it's compassion that stir inside of you, that lay hands and the power run. The compassion of God flowing through you for that individual. Jesus was fueled by compassion. Give me Matthew 18 and 27. Then the longer of that servant was moved with compassion and loosed him and forgave him the debt. Over and over, God is described to us as Jesus taught these parables that the Son of God was moved with compassion. What moves us? Position, finances, vainglory, recognition. What really move us, no? If you move wrong, what move you? Concern, fret, worry, pressure. What move you? Do you look at somebody and something move inside you to say, the same God that saved me, changed my life around, can do the same for that young man over there? Here one more. Mark 1 and 41. Let's give you some verse. Mark 1 and verse 41. Mark 1 and verse 41. Again, we see this phrase highlighted. And Jesus moved with compassion, put forth his hand and touched him and said unto him, I will, be thou clean. You want to see miracles flow through your hand? I've been humbled and honored to see God do some miracle with your hand. Yeah. But you know where they come from? Compassion. A time, right, and I can be very honest with you. The time I went and when God showed me this principle years ago, the importance of compassion, I went and I began to pray and to fast and say, God, give me a heart of compassion. And I'm going to lie to you. After a little while, I tell God, no going no further. God began to show me people, see. He showed me a woman in church and he showed me husband left her. And all of a sudden, I started to feel like what it'd be like for being a single mother raise children. And it started in me to look, not just in situation, but to understand, to think about what they're going through. And it actually kind of frightened me. We say, God, no. Ease up on little Jack. Because when you have compassion for people, it's different, no? Sometimes we look at what people do now, you know, the motivation, what happened to them, why they do what they do now. Hello? You ever consider the home? Compassion is a resource that every servant of God need to have in our heart to represent him as we go out there every day. The Bible says in Galatians 6, if you see your brother taken, overtaken with a fault, you which are spiritual, restore such a one with the spirit of humility, with the last part of that verse, remembering yourself. Has God been compassionate to you? A little bit? Yeah, I remember the story with the man that owed the king $10 million. Remember that story? I was in bed with this man who owed king some big money. And when he go before the king, he dropped down and he bawled and he said, Lord, have mercy upon me, Lord, have mercy, have mercy. And the Bible say, the king, and I skipped that one, but the king was moved with compassion on him and said, I forgive your debt. And he run go outside and say, boy, the king is good. And he walked down the road and he see a man that owe you $10. And he grabbed the man and said, hey, more money. And the man said, this man said the same thing he said. Just give me a little blind, you know, and I will pay it. Because that's the same thing he told the king. Just give me a little time. But the king knew he didn't have time to pay back that money. And the man said, give me a little time, you know. And the Bible say, in essence, he called the police and said, lock you up from a $10. And the Bible said, when the king heard, he was wrought. And bring him back. I say, me forgive you so much. You couldn't forgive the man a little $10. Here is the principle I want to draw from that. If God has been so compassionate to us, how can we not go out there and show that compassion to others after he has flooded us with it? How can we go out there on the road and pretend like if is our righteousness have us standing? Is our Bible reading and fasting why we're here today? Is his mercy? And in mercy, come and tell you, you only get the last drop out of the cup. More day for other people,

0: Because sometimes I believe it, if I get the last, it could drip. And the cup of mercy done. Thank you, God, for your mercy. Nothing to go so. There's a fountain that flows, drawn from Emmanuel's veins. That fountain never run dry. And I think that we, recipients of God's love and mercy, we go out there and we owe it to a hurting world to tell people God can forgive your sins. How you know? Because he forgave mine. Instead of praying for money and care this week, ask God, say, God, give me some more compassion, no? Give me some more grace, no, for love people, no? That me can go out there scared. Me can go out there, no know what I'm going to say, but me go out there to tell people, God love you. God love you. He sent his son while you were still ungodly. I want to challenge you, my brothers and sisters. Romans 10 and verse 13. For whosoever shall call upon the name of the Lord shall be saved. Here, verse 14 says, how then shall they call upon him in whom they have not believed? So whoever calls upon the name of the Lord shall be saved. But then, how can they call on him unless they have not believed? And how shall they believe in him of whom they have not heard? You understand the chain of thought so far? Whoever calls upon God will be saved, but how they gonna call upon him if they not first believe? But how they gonna believe if they not hear? Because faith come by hearing, and hearing come by the word. How they gonna believe if they not hear? And furthermore, how shall they hear without a... without what? How shall they hear without you? Because when you hear preaching, you want to think about me. But me want to tell you that when Paul talks, he talks to you. Because every single one of us have a responsibility to preach the gospel. Hello? You feel me one? Up here? The chain of thought. How are they going to believe? First, they need to believe. In order for them to believe, they have to hear. But wait, how are they going to hear if nobody now preach? We'll have to tell somebody about Jesus. Pastor, I'm kind of shy. I'm kind of reserved. So you don't talk to all the daytime? What you talk about? Boy, Manchester. Fashion. Game. Politics. Me guarantee you, know, you open up your mouth and talk to people every day about all kind of things, no? Somebody in the telemarketing opportunity to slip somebody a business card. When last you ask God for opportunity to tell somebody about Jesus. So all them people in Antigua, as we go around rubbing shoulders, as we move around, are you saying, God, anybody here want me to talk to? Nobody here, God, that I can share your love with? Compassion drive that. They deserve to hear, but they need a preacher, and the preacher is you. You have to, and you have to know a ton of Bible, and to, big man, God love you, know. And in fact, I'll be honest with you, when I first began to study scripture, you know, this is what made me start study scripture, you know. Because when me go out there in my zeal, I'm going to start telling man from the corner, yo, Jesus love you. Man say, Jesus on a slave ship. I say, what? Me go and start doing research. Most of for me early Christian study, you know. Because man van kana chat chippiness now. And me go back home in my Bible, go start research now. Most of my in-depth study, and when man me start reading, when I see them again, I say, boop, boop, boop, boop. Wow. Man I learn, man I learn. I mean, like get time barriers, but I go out there with the kindness. And the Lord show me, you need some knowledge for go with a zeal, son. And that what drive me now, forget my concordance, and forget my dictionary. I want to challenge you, my brothers and sisters, today that we are his hands. His compassion for this world flows through us. We have a great responsibility to represent. And let me tell you this now. Here is something I have said my entire Christian life. Look about God's business. And watch and see what God do with yours. You say, but I have problems. We all have problems. I have goals. I have bills. Seek ye first the kingdom of God and his righteousness. And all these things will be added. I can write a book about that. Seeking God to look stupid. I remember one time I was leaving the craft market down there, I was a tailor, and I walking out of the craft market, and I hear the voice of Satan in my head, and he said and tell me, you are a clown, you do trade work, you get paid by how much pants and shirt you sew at daytime, and every other body in ya a sew at nighttime, man of work late, Timothy, everybody down there so, and every evening church time come, Bible study, lock up my shop and go, Wednesday night, midweek service, my gone, Friday night, lock my shop and gone, and sit and tell me, you're a clown, you're not going to ever have nothing, here lock your shop, I say, I have Jesus, and Jesus are everything. I'm going to watch God as do me so, boop, boop, boop, boop, take me up higher. Boop, boop, boop, boop, take me up higher. Because he's a God that does, he stand behind his word. If you seek his kingdom first and look about his business, pop, pop, pop, pop, pop. I was telling Joy, sometimes I cry when I think about his goodness to me. We go to America a year before last one conference, a man meet me there. I'm just meet he and just minister like a word to he staff a cry and preacher. The next year, last year, the man said, Matthew, come on up to the conference. Come in, I'm thinking about it. He said, me pay for you. Me put up in the Airbnb. I said, what? One little act of compassion now. So me up there. But hurricane, me catch me up there last year. I pray for me. Me left Antigua and go Florida, get caught in like a hurricane last year. No. They canceled one day the conference, but the second day, really, it was incredible. But one little act of kindness to a man the year before, man, pay for me for the conference, pay for me for the Airbnb. And then another man I showed some kindness to before put me up in his house in Florida. When you about God's business of compassion, God is no man debtor. No. If you look about God's business, despite the fact you hurting, despite the fact you have needs, God said, well, look how me bless you. You don't have to tile and grind in no rat race. All you have to do is be about his business. And he will exalt you and lift your head up. When I tell you from about the book me read, me tell you what I've seen God do in my life. And I want to encourage you. Sometimes you're hurting, sometimes you're tough. Put aside your little hurting and tell some, and especially if you feel the spirit move on you. You say, hey, you know God love you. You know, God can do something in your life. God need our hands, our feet, our voice. Because if I don't preach, how they go hear the truth?
1: 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We would love for you to join us. Our services begin at 5:30 p.m. on Sundays. We are located on the Nellie Robinson Street in the Overs area, opposite the basketball court. We hope this program has been a blessing to you. For this and past episodes, check out our Facebook page at ISI Antigua and also our YouTube page at ISI Antigua. And remember, as iron sharpens iron, so does a man sharpens the countenance of a friend.

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1: How are you doing, Yoko?
0: Oh, not too bad, sisters, Auntie Spugo.
1: Okay. Yoko,
0: hi.
1: I'm saying good morning to everybody. Everybody. I'm not putting my song very early because I don't know what's going on in this place here. My song, come, Jesus, come. Come. Not calling nobody name. Okay? Everybody that love Auntie Spugo, love Auntie with a passion. The world need love. Okay, love you, Yoko. Have a blessed day. Thank you so much.
0: All right,
1: God
0: Auntie.
1: Bless.
0: No problem, Auntie Spugo.
1: Okay, thank you.
0: All right. Well, you can disturb the love doctor anytime. It's all right. We are here to do it together. I can't do it alone. I feel kind of lonely. Loneliness hurts.
2: If you'd like to make a call, please hang up and try again. If you need help.
0: Say what? Okay, clear the line so you can call me back. Yeah. 462-1100. It's open again.

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0: good morning.
1: Can you please play me the song, The Angels Rejoiced Last Night by the Church Sisters? And it is to be played for the family of the late Don Lingenzor Barrera, my neighbors down in Cooksville, Hygiene Roberts, affiliating her daughter Beverly, and the passing of their son, Claire Foster Davis, we call him Waza, and to the family of the late Money Man, late of Cooksville. I'm wishing them, the family, a very my deepest sympathy greetings going out to them, and to all of the persons who are mourning the loss of loved ones, please accept my deepest sympathy. Let me say good morning to Mr. Norris E. Waller, to Mr. Marsden Joseph, he was my former neighbor, and I've got him King Creole, my former schoolmate. And let me also say good morning to Mrs. Happy. Good morning. I hope all is well with you this morning. I'm glad to know that you're pretty much better. And to each and everyone, have a very blessed Sunday. You could eat. Thank you. Did you get the name of my song?
0: Tell me again.
1: The Angels Rejoice in Heaven Last Night by the Church Sisters.
0: Okay, got you. Church.
1: Thank you and have a good day.
0: You too, y'all.
1: Bye-bye.
2: Hello,
0: hi, hello, morning.
2: I just want to say good morning to you, and I'm sorry about yesterday morning. I called Mama Wood to tell her that I missed the call, and I didn't call in because I was really down because we lost another family member. Pippi's wife, Vincent here, was my cousin's wife in Florida. Gloria, she had passed away Friday morning, and I got a message from Sandra, like 2 o'clock when Dorothy called Sandra to call me and stuff. So it took a lot out of me because this month made probably 3 years that he passed away, and she died the same month that he was buried too. So it was a lot for me because she was really, really a kind person to him. She loved him. She loved the whole family. She loved all of us. And we were very close to her. Even when she passed away, we kept in touch with her, Delta and I. And, you know, we all kept in touch with her, especially Delta and I. We talked to her every day. And I had spoken to her that Tuesday and before Friday. And we were talking and I said, how's everything? Are you well? Everything is good? Everybody's fine? How are you feeling and stuff? And she said, she's doing really good. I'm doing fine, I'm well and everything. And then I get this call Friday to say that she was in the living room and she went out to go to the kitchen. And then when she got to the kitchen, she was with the grandchildren and them, and then she fell on the floor and she never came back. So it took a lot for me. So I just want to say good morning to you. Sunday morning greetings to you and to John, to Sly J, to Sean, to Frenchie, to all the people in dedicated to security guys. Sunday morning greetings and get well greetings to all the sick and shut in around the world, especially in Antigua, Barbuda, United States, Canada, the whole world. Sunday morning greetings to them. Sunday morning and get well greetings to my father, George Morales, whoever he's doing and whatever is going on with him. Sunday morning greetings to you, Daddy, to my brother, Aryan. Sunday morning greetings to you and get well greetings. I hope you just, and eventually we can't do nothing to stop you from doing what you're doing, but we love you and I will never give you up and embarrass about you, and I love you very much. God is watching over you. Wherever mommy and mom Bernice are, they're watching down on you too. So good morning and Sunday morning greetings to you, Arden, to my sister Georgette and her daughters, to Sandra and her husband Algie, which is the children and grandchildren, to my son Owen and his 2 daughters and his wife, the whole family. Sunday morning greetings to them. To my cousin Walker, to Wayne and Canada and the Wayne family, all my cousins in Canada, Sunday morning greetings to them. Mama, Eileen, the only Maryland, and daughter Jen, to Sunday morning greetings to them. To my friend Glendale Benjamin, the family in Florida, Sandra Williams. Sunday morning greetings to my friend, and dear, like a family and sister to me, Mama Rose. I love you very much, and all our family, my sister and Sandra, everybody love you. Sunday morning greetings to you and your daughter and your children and grandchildren. Good morning to Mrs. Adley. I'm so glad you're back out to the hospital. And I'm sorry I missed your voice yesterday because I told Mama Rose I was so down and I didn't wake up in time to get to Yokody. And I'm glad you're out and everything is fine. And my sister Sandra say thanks for the greetings and she sent all her wishes to you too. And you get and stay safe, stay blessed, and hope all is well. And you take care of yourself, Mrs. Adley. So greetings to Mady. Sharon, Julian, Bubbler, London Boy, London, London Girl, Bubbler, Homeboy. Good morning to Mama Jenny's daughter, what's her name, Annette, and her children and grandchildren. To the Honourable Prime Minister and his wife and all the ministers in government. To the Honourable Max Fernandez and his wife, Mrs. Jill Fernandez. To the Honourable Robin Yearwood and his children and his son. Sunday morning, good to them. Mary, good morning to you. Good morning to Mrs. Ephraim, to Mrs. Hamlet down in Barbuda. To my cousin Paulette and to Vinci. And to all the workers in the hotel and each and everyone in Antigua. All my family and friends. Sunday morning greetings and get well greetings to each and everyone in Antigua. And to Mama Rose's family member who may be having birthday, if anyone passed away, my condolences to Mrs. Addy, to everyone who has family member who passed and everything. And for Gloria and from our family, Sunday morning condolences to the whole family. And especially to Guy, all of us, that and her family, that and the passing of her, and we missed her and we lost her. Love you so much, Gloria. I'm going to miss talking to you every day. You know, not every day, but when I call, I'm going to miss that. And we had promised Poopy that when he had passed, that we would stay in your life and keep in touch with you. And I'm so glad we have done that. Because even up to the day that you passed away, two, three days before you passed, I was able to have conversation with you. Love you very much. And Yokadi, I want to hear the song for her from Mahalia Jackson, Precious Lord, Take My Hand. Okay?
0: Yep.
2: Thank you so much. Mama Rose, thanks for everything. And Sandra, send good morning to each and everyone, to you, to Yokely, to Mrs. Attlee, to Trevor, Duckman, and our everyone. Send from Sandra and her husband in St. Croix to each and everyone. Send happy Sunday. She's in church. Thank you, Yokely.
0: All right, Avril. Thanks for calling. Bye-bye.
2: You're welcome. Bye-bye.

0: While my landline was running competition with my cell phone, let's see what's going on here. Hi, hello, morning.
1: Oh.
0: Hi.
1: How are you this morning?
0: Oh, not too bad, auntie.
1: Condolences to Avril and the passing of a cousin who passed away a few days ago. Avril, condolences to you, my dear girl. All the best in my family this time. And let me say, get well to Julie up there in the mountain, just still in the hospital. Mrs. Archie, she's still up there. So Mrs. Archie, Julie's still in the hospital. So good morning to Julie up there in the mountain, the Medical Center. Julie, get well to you, my dear friend. I hope and pray that the Lord touch you in some ways, my dear girl. And to say, Manuel, get well to you, and all to Esther, and to Mrs. Ackley, she's getting there day by day. Thank God, Mrs. Ackley, I heard you yesterday, the voice sounds strong like a bull. So keep on fighting, hon, keep on fighting. And to Ruel Brown, get well to you, and all as well, Ruel. Hope all is going to this morning, my dear friend, from Althea and all of us, and the band that is get out with at King's Casino. Everybody wants to wish you well, Ruel. And then this is Sunday morning, we're going to Mrs. Ackley again, to Mrs. Ephraim, and it's from Mama Jenny and two sons, Sacco Jamie. You know, Warren's over the fixed side, Mr. Warren and his children, Desi, Ali, Marriott, and Sandra, Chavis and Chavis, Mr. Warren, my son Calvin S. Dale, and his friend Kaki, all over the quick side. Over in Boland, to my brothers, Ursula and Theophilus, to my sister, Eileen, good morning to you guys, to my two cousins, Leon and Louise. Dylan and Lisa Murray over in Jesus Ebenezer and to Homeboy, good morning to you guys. To my neighbors and Bird with Vera, Bees and Catherine Charles and Patrick and Ruby, good morning. To Abdul Mirage over in New Jersey. To my family over in California, William and Geraldine Francis. Angelina Chapman, husband, I Pussy. To Gail and Nikki, to Gwendolyn and Mario. And my goddaughter, Kira Mills. And to the rest of the family all over in California. Let me say good morning to Big Bobby over in Boston and his family. I want to say go to Brenda Lewis and family as well, to my friend Emerald Harvin, Quentin Dunning, and Alicia Nathaniel, to Katrin over in Georgia, and Brenda Lewis, good morning to you guys up in New York and Georgia and Boston. I want to say inquire to Pastor Derby, to King Generate, and to Sandy and her husband, good morning to you guys, I want to say inquire as well too. To my Jamaican cousin Sharon Grant, to the Link of Crew, good morning to you. DJ Fenty and DJ Fredo, to my cousin Denty, to Christopher and his wife, Sylvanie, to my cousin Anthony's madam, this is so good morning to you, Horn and Anton's children. And let me say good morning to Bunk Sazan, to Sean Bird, to Governor Tim and Molly. Good morning to you guys as well, and to Zukan, and to John Gore, good morning to you. Yoko would like to hear the song. If you can find that one from Althea, my soul sing, you can find that.
0: Did you bring it for me? He did not mind.
1: No. Sorry. Anyway, let me hear the one by the beer. Man is nothing but dust. And let me say good morning to Mady and the rest of the Link Up Crew. Good morning to you guys. Jamaican cousin, good morning to you, everyone. Thank you, Yoko. Just tell the one for me for beer, please. Yoko, man is nothing but dust. Thank you.
0: Oh, okay.
1: You have a good day.
0: You too.
1: All right, hon.
0: Bye-bye.
1: Oh, Miss Machine, good morning to you, hon. And can't go to see you again. And the pastor of the brother will be late to rest next week. You and me named John, condolences to the rest of the family. And to Archie, 2 weeks, to social, to connection, and to Easy Voice. Good morning to you guys as well. You can thanks again for your time on.
0: All right, Mama, no problem.
1: Yeah.
0: All right.

0: person has more need to use your goodies. First, let me send sympathy greetings to Avril and the passing of her cousin. This is Avril and Sandra, her sister, and the rest of the home circle. And Avril, I know your brother, you know. I know him, and he wasn't like that. He was a lovely guy,
1: you
0: know.
1: If you'd like to make a call, please hang up.
0: Hello?
1: And try again.
0: Hello?
2: Yeah, go ahead, Mady.
0: Oh, I'm on. All right, so let me send now Sunday morning greetings to Patricia Alexander, Avril Mirage and her sister, Miss Atley, Jean Christian, Ethel Paul, Jacinta Davis, my Florida friend, Mama Rose, Jolene, Lisa and her grandchildren, Sharon Grant, Sharon Christopher, Carla Teague in Barbuda, Nayoka, Eunice, Angie Spogo, Cheryl, Lady Annette, Rasta Dai Dai, Julie and her mom, in Kate Bay, and get well to you, Julie, Mary, Lorraine, Taza, and everyone under the sound of my voice, have a wonderful day. Flagman and Manna Bush and everyone, be good now and have a wonderful day, Yoko. I'm going to listen to the wonderful songs being requested today and enjoy myself in Jesus' name. Thank you, Yoko D, for listening to me. Get home safe now.
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0: Bye-bye.
2: Okay, no problem.

my WhatsApp line, and somebody told me the other line was ringing, 1100. I went back. I was trying to get back to it, but I got crossed by my WhatsApp line, not letting go. Anyway.

0: before, you might have noticed that our family around here is kind of big. And whenever we are calling names, well, we have to call them all sometimes. I don't feel no way. One of us is sick, all of us are. So, we got to do it together. Can't do it alone. Well, I'm sorry to hear that Julie down there at Cage Bay is still hospitalized. What are we going to do to get you out of there, Julie? I don't know, but we gotta find a way. Yeah, can't afford to see the ladies cry. No woman, no cry. 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Well, God determined his world, how he runs it. All we gotta do is prepare ourselves for his coming. And if we are prepared for his coming, we'll be all right. Hi, hello, morning.
1: Hello, good morning, Yokody.
0: Hi, morning, Miss Atlee.
1: I'm on this wonderful Sunday morning.
2: Hello, Moto.
1: Yeah. Hello.
0: Hi, go ahead. Sorry about that.
1: Yes, I'm Yokody. All the best to you. Let us continue to give God thanks and praise. I won't be long. I'm just a little short thing. I want you to give him thanks by Barry Salmon. I'm going to call the doctors and nurses up there in the Mount St. John Medical, I'm saying, Celestial Bird Medical Center, doctors, nurses, all the workers there, and especially on the fourth floor, in the medical department, all the doctors there, which I'm a blessed day today. And going out to Mom, to Miss Ephraim, and more to my dear friend, Mama Rose, and Sharon, and Avril, sympathy greetings going out to you on the loss of your cousin. I know it is right because you know I was there one time. So I know it's not easy. But anyhow, give God thanks and praise and for what she has done and the time that you spend with her, okay? So we have to be thankful for every little thing these days. And all the best to you and your family and your sister Sandra. The mother of Jean Christian, Annette, and all my other first when you mentioned. Auntie Chris, Petronella. Can't forget Petronella, she never forget me. And to just everyone else under my voice this morning, okay? And to you, Yoka, the Yankee Nayoka, to Mady. Mady, good morning. To link up to everybody, right? And from exactly. I'm not forgetting my family overseas and my friends. I'm not forgetting my dear granddaughter, Dr. Anik Matthew Anthony. I'm telling you, every step of the way. And to all the doctors and the fourth floor, and I'm still... Celestial Bird Medical Center. Have a blessed day today. And may the Lord continue to guide and protect. And the lady up there in Glanville. We're going into the lady Baltimore. To Mr. Charles. And all Petunia will be more to
0: My name's John.
1: Your friend. Where's your friend name again? The Rasta, huh?
0: Oh, my friend, the Rasta.
1: What's your name again? So husband
0: died. Oh, Queen Amina.
1: Good morning to Queen Amina and her son Basso. I get all the messages on them, everyone. Good morning to Madam Gretna. Gretna, good morning to you, dear, and to your daughter Susan. And to everyone that send messages to me. All the best to them. Have a blessed day. And get well to Julie, the girl from Kelsby. Julie and again in the bed lane, don't they look up and give God thanks and praise. And don't forget to pray, because prayer is a weapon, okay? And do what you got to do and call on God to help you and strengthen you. And he will put your all in his hand. And he'll be there for you. And just everyone that's under my voice this morning, everyone, all of my neighbors, call them, not call them by name, it's from the car, call them by the name. You know who they are. All the best to them. And I want to give them send all this song for Mama Rose. And to my

0: All the doctors and nurses giving thanks, okay?
1: Okay.
0: And for you too, and Nayoka.
1: All right.
0: And to just everyone that sent for me all the time. Thank you, Petronella, everybody. I'm Avril and everyone, Mady. You know, can't forget people that always call and look out for you. And see, and all them, and all the best, okay?
1: Okay.
0: All the best to you.
1: All right, Mama.
0: All right, have a blessed day. Thank you.
1: You okay. Too. Thank you, too. Mama certainly came to show her she's okay. She's been down and out, but she didn't stay out. She came back.
2: Hello, Moto.
3: If you'd like to make a call, please hang up and try again. If you need help.
1: Okay. Hi, hello.
0: Hi, Yoko.
1: Hi.
0: I said back to say, get well to Ice Yoga over in All Saints. She's not feeling so well. She has been coming from her family over in All Saints and from her friend, Leonard Popcorn Aaron. Good morning to Ice and hope you feel much better today. And let me say good morning to Alex Boland, Nicole Joseph and Alex Walsh. Good morning to you guys, to Big Eye, to Major, the taxi driver, and to Ali as well. And to Lyndon, good morning to you guys as well. And to Ken O'Bay, Christian Hill and Della, his wife Della. And to Ken, and his mother as well. Good morning to you guys as well. No, but thanks again, hon.
1: All right, Mama, no problem.
0: All right, then, yeah.
1: Okay, yeah.

Well, I'm a Catholic, a strong believer, came all the way, still going strong. Never planned on doing anyone wrong. Sometimes it happens, and I've got to ask my Lord to fill the space, fill the gap, so that there weren't no mishap on my behalf and others at the same time. Well, thank you, Lord. I believe in born again.

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So you can too. Yeah. God says it, he means it. You can be born again. Mercy, my Lord, given. Well, that is a brave statement to make. For my Lord Jesus Christ has done it for me. He saved others just to save me.

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You haven't let me down yet. Well, for those of us who didn't get lucky,

462-1100. That is the number you call, or you can call 779-4041. Well, this is our radio station, ZDK. God has provided it for our communication. Just by imagination, he being on the other side. Of course, we can't see him. That's what radio is all about. Can't see me, but you can hear. And all I need is a voice. If you got an ear, we could help one another. I'm a believer, just like I figure that you are yourself. So, heaven is real.

What if you got someone at home who is sick or is you to put them on, hope they overcome whatever stands in their way?

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You told me that, so I'm telling you, God never disappointed. Oh, he never disappoints. Some folks might want to take me up on that. Well, you still got life. You can discuss it. You can talk about it. That is God right there in the picture, making it possible for you to know that you still hope you will make heavenly.

to worry about a thing. God is good every time, all the time. What has God done for you lately? What have you asked Him to do? Are you a regular talker, communicator to your Father? Do you call Him up ever so often? He being in the presence of you and whatever your problem. Well, I think I've made a sacrifice. Anything to save my brother, even the loss of my own life, God will give it back. Well, sometimes you take a person's word for it, and they don't keep it. What are you going to do about it? Well, you can't be the judge. You don't know what's happening. But you can leave it up to Him. He will fix it.

It was impossible. But I come to believe, put my trust in it. It's working. Now they tell me about AI. Wow, what have I done to deserve this? As long as you

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But that is praying. Yeah. You're convinced that it can work? Let it work for you.

folks have, I guess you might want us to explain. Because you're doubting. It didn't work for you or you didn't try it yet. Well, maybe when you gotta say, Lord have mercy on me, maybe you'll find out if it works or not. Story's a very uncommon one, and some folks tell me I'm unlucky. I believe I am, but we ain't gonna cry over that. We're gonna leave that to fulfill itself. I'm a true believer in my God, and I know He won't leave me in an embarrassing way.

0: Are you praying that everything is going to be okay in the family? We won't have any deaths suddenly that we have to cope with. Sometimes it gets uncopable. You can't handle it.
1: Hello, Moto.
0: Hi, hello, morning.
2: Your call?
0: Hi.
2: Let me say it's funny, my going to my cousin Auntie Pet of the New York and the family, to Auntie Jean and Auntie Chris, and to Mrs. Benedict and Fram, good morning to you, lady. And then it's over to the Gophers, to the Darlin, to Gary Llewellyn, to Dr. Love, to Janet Dublin, to Nayoka Haywood, all over to the Grove, and Sandy Manwarin, and Sandy, yes, Sandy celebrated the birthday yesterday, believe it, Sandy celebrated the birthday yesterday.
0: And we'll
2: have a great one,
0: hon.
2: You
0: got
2: time to get your time.
0: All right, Mama Rose.
2: No problem. All right, dear.
0: Well, you know, God has the way of saying thank you. Yeah, he keeps away death and tragedy from the family. When we hear of others in that kind of trouble and story, well, we say, Lord, I'm so grateful, so thankful. That is not me. I don't know what I would do, but I'd have to survive, and that sounds like a whole lot. Things happening lately, folks bringing home things to the family, big surprises they gotta accept. Oh, it's not easy. But we can't stand alone in this world. It gets a little heavy sometimes. So we need help, need your help. You need ours. No man stands alone.

Well, let's say good morning to America. ¿Qué pasa? What's happening? Big state.

life is a gift, one given to me by God. And he asked me to be faithful and honest unto him. And he will be the judge in the end. He will say, well done, my son. And you can live eternity in paradise. See all your friends who didn't tell lies while you were on earth. Truthful people. Hey, take a chance with one another, but not another stranger. Well, we've been kind of pointing our fingers at the little ones, the young folks. We don't plan to make no way for the young folks. Way has to be taken by force. And that shouldn't be. It's so easy to say, thank you, Lord, for what you've done for me. And if it's differently, you got to do it for somebody else. I won't stand in your way, Lord. I'll let your dreams come true. I played a part just for you. Why? Because I know you won't let me or leave me alone. You never leave me to stand alone. Well, thank you for that. Been surprisingly favorably to me. I want to thank the Lord for that. But if you can't see it, well, you gotta ask me about it. Maybe it's a secret. I don't want everybody to know. Because they're gonna say, I already knew that. So, let's tell them again. God save you if you ask him to. He's there for that purpose. You talk to him, he'll answer you. He'll let you see an answer. What are you gonna do? Leave him out of the picture? My God is a jealous God. He doesn't like to be on second on the fiddle. He play on forever. Well, let's say good morning to all the folks at the Sir Lester Bird's Mount St. John Medical Center. Whatever you're there for, well, we ask the Lord to make you better. And if that's what you, the prayers that you said today, well, it shows it's coming true. Yeah, let it go. You already know what you want him to do.

What's happening with the homeboy down there in Jennings? Haven't heard from you for quite a spell. Is everything or what? Well, I lost one of my brothers without even knowing where he was buried. I would have loved to know, because maybe I could take a taxi when I get in his world. And I would know the address to go. Take me to Bethesda or Liberta. I'm not sure. Nobody told me.

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A friend in need is one indeed. So, we stand for that purpose. Fulfill the needs of our friends. Make them happy. Share

What we're dribbling down to 11:30. Then we're gonna play our songs, the part that we love to hear. We got Mahalia Jackson on the request today. Mahalia, I saw in a movie, Reality.

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He was singing a song.

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1: Hi, morning, Avril.
0: Hi, I forgot. I have to come back. I forgot to say good morning to Babe, to Suki, and to Wong Stazen. Just want to say happy Sunday to them. And again, to Mama Rose and Mrs. Ashley. Mrs. Ashley, I'm glad that you are feeling better. And Mama Rose, we're all, you know, we're all together. One thing about people, Yokini, I like people when we're finance people, and when we have something on our mind or something happened, we're not afraid to say what is going on and go behind each other back and say something. We come straight out and say it, and that's how friendship is supposed to be. Sometimes we're up, sometimes we're down, things happen, but we don't go against each other and get mad with each other. We come out and say exactly what we had to say, and you know, and we understand each other, and we forgive each other, and we're friends again. That's how life is supposed to be. Honesty each other. Right, Yokini?
1: I hear you.
0: Yeah. So I just want to say good morning again. And maybe thanks again for the, you know, sympathy greetings to my cousin, Gloria Yearwood. She's from Potter's Village. They live, the family came out from, they live outside near to, where we used to have ice, you know, by the dairy ice cream when you go down in Girlstown area. But she used to go to Hill School, and their family lived in the Virgin Islands, but she go back and forth, and she met Poopy when she was very young, and from there they've been together and stuff like that, and they moved to Orlando, Florida, and they've been together. And when Poopy was really sick and down and out, she made sure she took care of him until he passed, and now she's now gone home to see him. Here's Gloria, and we love to see y'all in heaven. And Josephine and Mommy and everybody looking down on us. Thank you,
1: Yokini. Alright, Avril, thanks for calling.
0: I'd express myself. You know me.
1: Good for me and you.
0: What do you say?
1: Good for us.
0: Yeah. Okay. Mama was love you very much. Exactly again, good morning. And to Sandra and everybody. Maybe everybody. 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

you all. 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I said I saw Sam Cooke. Maybe I did see Sam Cooke, but not in the movie that I told you about. That was Nat King Cole that I saw in a movie, Western, a long time ago.

Well, let's say, Lord, have mercy on all the people who are going through troubled times right now. Well, it seems like the order of the day. So, get used to it as soon as you can. Well, let's pray that the horrid times go away and don't come back to stay. Don't mind seeing a little bit of anything every now and then, or ever so often, but not too much. You get carried away thinking that's the way it is all the time. Folks are going through some serious time. While the law is shaping up to back our time, they got our back. Yeah, they run everything and try to get away. Well, happy success, guys. If we get it under control, sometimes it seems like an impossible task, but nothing is impossible with God. So if you believe Him,

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1: Being bluegrass, you got to play 4 or 5 instruments.
0: Right. Church sisters.
1: Most people that I know at their age, they can pick it up pretty fast.
2: They can, and they play this very well.
1: I'm sure they do. I cannot wait to hear them. You're going to accompany them? Are you going to sing with them?
2: You never know.
3: If you do, I probably won't be able to stand it. Probably have to.
1: All right. Well, thank you for bringing them. We're all looking forward to hearing
2: them.
1: We're
2: all happy to be here.
1: The Church Sisters. Carl Jackson.
0: Specially requested by Petronella Sampson.

Well, what can we say? Thank you very much there to the church sisters there. My mama and the angels rejoiced in heaven last night. Wow. Well, we're going to Avril Mirage's song. 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Mahalia Jackson. 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

0: What that one was for Avril Mirage. 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
1: Every

And one written by the late Prince Ramsey, Dr. Prince Ramsey. 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
1: Good afternoon, everyone. I'm Otisa Ambrose, and this is your Week at a Glance, where I bring you the stories that shaped Antigua and Barbuda over the past 7 days. From politics to community updates, business news, and yes, the latest in crime and public safety. I've got it all covered so you don't miss a beat. So sit back, tune in, and let's take a look back at the week that was. Looking back at key government moves. In government developments, the Antigua and Barbuda Meteorological Service has renamed its media center the Philbert Mason Media Center, honoring the veteran meteorologist and nearly 4 decades of service. Barbuda has also been officially recognized as a tsunami-ready community following work supported by U.S.

0: Department of State funding to strengthen evacuation planning, public awareness, and emergency preparedness. And the Antigua and Barbuda Workers Union is calling attention to concerns over the classification of workers as independent contractors, with Union President Kim Riley urging greater protection for employees. Meanwhile, the ABLP's St. Philip South branch has elected Adrian Richardson as its new executive chairman. He defeated former vice chairwoman Linda Josiah by 34 votes to 10. Ex-Peasy Supermarket, Sir Sydney Walling Highway location has been destroyed by fire less than 2 years after reopening. There were no reports of injuries and the cause remains under investigation. And Barbuda has been officially recognized as the Caribbean's 25th tsunami-ready community, following efforts to map tsunami risks, establish evacuation routes, and strengthen public preparedness. In health news, Health Minister Honorable Michael Joseph is calling for stronger international partnerships and greater investment in small island health systems. At the United Nations, Joseph highlighted the use of data and technology in healthcare, including vision screening for thousands of school children and the use of artificial intelligence in stroke assessments and eye examinations. He is also advancing plans for improved eye care, including a proposed national eye hospital that could serve as a regional center for excellence. Antigua and Barbuda is also set to host the first ever Global Summit for Eye Health on November 2nd. In a public health reminder, residents are urged to protect their health by practicing good hygiene, staying home when sick, keeping up with checkups and vaccinations, and seeking medical care early for ongoing symptoms. The public is also encouraged to maintain healthy lifestyles through proper nutrition, exercise, hydration, and stress management to help keep communities safe. Now for the crime roundup, a week of high drama and hard lessons. Police have renewed their appeal for wanted man Janiah Antoine of Golden Grove to surrender in connection with the murder investigation involving 60-year-old Mordecai Eliezer Francis of Sweets. Police are also warning anyone who knowingly shelters or assists Antoine that they could face prosecution. Meanwhile, two more people have been charged in the Francis murder. 18-year-old Nat King Thomas of Cashew Hill faces a murder charge, while 18-year-old DeJounte Joseph of Bart Lodge is charged with accessory to murder. In another case, 20-year-old Jacqueline Shaw of Cashew Hill has been remanded in custody after appearing before Chief Magistrate Nayo Emmanuel. Shaw is charged with the murder of 20-year-old Sequenia Anthony of Bart Lodge and the attempted murders of 24-year-old Kelvin Samuel and 13-year-old Joshua Mead following Monday night's shooting in Bart Lodge. He was denied bail and is due back in court on November 25th. Police are also investigating an early morning robbery and shooting in Liberta that left a 69-year-old man hospitalized. The victim was reportedly robbed of his cell phone before being shot in the arm by one of two mass attackers. His injury is considered non-life threatening. And Chase Distributors is mourning the death of 45-year-old employee Eddie Montel, who was found unresponsive at the company's warehouse on Wednesday. Montel had reportedly complained of feeling unwell. His cause of death has not been disclosed. Now for a public safety reminder. The police are asking everyone to stay vigilant, secure valuables, and report suspicious activity immediately. Whether online, on the streets, or in your home, safety starts with awareness and action. If you see something, say something. 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Let's stay alert, protect each other, and keep our communities safe. Now onto the roads. Motorists are being warned that police are stepping up enforcement against illegal vehicle tint. Drivers with unlawful tint may be ordered to remove it, and those who refuse could have their vehicles impounded for at least 2 weeks while the tint is assessed and removed. Authorities are urging motorists to check their tint and remove any illegal tint voluntarily. Meanwhile, the Ministry of Works is once again carrying out night roadworks. Heavy equipment will be operating, so drivers are being urged to use caution, follow the posted detours, and obey instructions from traffic control personnel. Now for a driver safety reminder. Stay alert on the roads and always wear your seatbelt. Observe speed limits, watch for pedestrians, and drive carefully around intersections and sharp turns. Safe driving saves lives. Now for some good news. 11 police and fire officers have completed a 5-day emergency medical technician recertification program at the American University of Antigua, strengthening their skills to respond to medical emergencies. And the Halo Foundation has donated about $18,000 to the GN Trust to support scholarships for young Antiguans pursuing higher education in the United Kingdom. The donation is also aimed at supporting student athletes through education and sports opportunities. That wraps up this week's roundup on Week at a Glance, keeping you informed, up to date, and connected to everything happening across the islands. Thank you for joining me, and remember to stay safe, stay aware, and stay involved in your community. I am Atisa Ambrose. See you next week for another look at the week that was. Have yourself a safe week ahead.
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1: Welcome again to your program, Prescription for Prevention. In this segment of our programs, we've been looking at brain health and how to enhance brain health and help to prevent neurodegenerative diseases such as Alzheimer's and Parkinson's and so on. We talked about vitamin D and how important it is, 4,000 to 5,000 units a day, and that the higher the vitamin D level is from middle life, the less chance of cognitive decline in later life, because research has shown that it reduces the level of a protein called the tau protein, T-A-U, in the brain. Vitamin D is also good for so many other things, as we mentioned. Then we talked about the blueberry, and the blueberry contains such a powerful array of antioxidants. The best known would be anthocyanin, which gives the blueberry that is a powerful antioxidant, reducing inflammation in the brain, improving the brain, keeping all these in the flex, improving blood flow. Blueberries are wonderful in their nutrient content for brain health. We also mentioned beans and peas and legumes and omega-3, whether there's omega-3 from plant source, that is flaxseed, avocado, pumpkin seeds, walnuts, for example, and other monounsaturated oils like olive oil. These play a very important role in brain health. Exercise, very key, and mental and physical exercise, and of course, not only mental and physical exercise, but adequate rest at night. All of these improve brain health. Now, when it comes to Parkinson's disease, that is a pretty mysterious disease. We don't know a lot about its cause, and it can come on anybody as they get older, anybody. Sometimes it doesn't matter what they try to do, anybody can get Parkinson's disease. But we've come to understand now that exposure to certain toxins should be avoided. Pesticides, herbicides, heavy metals have been linked to an increased risk of Parkinson's disease as we get older. Limiting exposure to the environmental toxins, choosing to use wherever possible organic produce where pesticides may be much less involved, all of that is good. So when it comes to Parkinson's disease, it has been shown that even certain chemicals in dry cleaning can increase the risk of Parkinson's disease. So these things we didn't know before. Pesticides, insecticides, herbicides, certain chemicals used in dry cleaning have now been implicated, and certain impurities in water. So the environment is becoming more toxic,

0: impurities are in our water, more impurities are in the soil, more impurities get into the food, more impurities are in the atmosphere from the various, when it comes to airplane travel, jet travel, bomb testing, using bombs in war, and the vehicular exhaust. So everything around us is more toxic than 100 years ago. And these toxins, research is now showing, play an important role in causing the degeneration of a part of the brain called the substantia nigra, which makes a neurotransmitter called dopamine. And when that part of the brain begins to degenerate, then you're not making enough dopamine, and the symptoms of Parkinson's disease can develop. Slow movements, a tremor, and muscle rigidity, and then the slowing progresses gradually over years until mobility is completely restricted, and once that happens, there's going to be trouble. So when it comes to trying to prevent Parkinson's disease, there's not a lot that has been looked at, but we are told that exercise, again using the brain, as we said before, Parkinson's disease is a brain disorder that can affect the body and how it moves, and it usually begins with tremors, stiffness, and balance problems, and tends to get worse with time over years. Both men and women can get Parkinson's disease, but it is more common in men than women. And although the exact cause for Parkinson's disease is not known, we know that environmental factors such as toxins and herbicides and pesticides and heavy metals and certain chemicals used in dry cleaning can play a part. And then genetics, if one has inherited a particular genetic susceptibility. If one's ancestors had Parkinson's, one is going to be more at risk. Research is going on to find out more about how to do things to prevent. And studies indicate that physical activity is one of the good ways to prevent Parkinson's disease. Walking, physical activity, getting the body moving, building strength and balance. And that all of that is very good. So exercise, one of the best ways to reduce one's risk for Parkinson's disease, exercise of mind and body. A proper diet has been shown to also reduce the risk of Parkinson's disease. Again, the omega-3 fats, flaxseed and avocado, and the omega-3 fish oils, for those who prefer that. But of course, we know that antioxidants for the brain, as we mentioned already, red and blue grapes, blueberries, red berries, all the berries contain antioxidants that not only help to reduce the risk of Alzheimer's, but help to reduce the risk of Parkinson's disease as well. So remember that then, that the berries, the beans, the nuts, the grains, exercise, all improve brain health, physical activity, adequate sleep at night. All of these improve brain health and reduce the risk of neurodegenerative disease. N-acetylcysteine also helps the brain to make more glutathione, and that helps to protect the brain from free radical damage. N-acetylcysteine. Even other supplements that can be used to help the brain, grape seed extract is a water-soluble, contains water-soluble antioxidants, and these oligomeric proanthocyanins in grapeseed extract improve, again, the blood vessel flexibility in the brain, and grapeseed extract also can be very good in preventing free radical damage in the brain. I have to improve the arterial flow. So we see that extract, N-acetylcysteine, blueberries and blueberry extract, all the berries, adequate exercise. We mentioned the green leafy vegetables already, kale, broccoli, and the rest of them, certain nuts, and all of these help to improve good brain health and to reduce the risk of all of the neurodegenerative diseases, including not only Alzheimer's, but Parkinson's disease. Now, you need to understand that a healthy diet is always very, very important. A healthy diet, beans and peas and legumes, omega-3, active exercise, and improving the blood flow to the brain. And when we keep exercising and keep active and keep using nutrients that will improve brain blood flow and antioxidants. And of course, they're now looking at a new product that can help to build mitochondria in the brain, a product called PQQ, pyroloquinolinquinone, PQQ, now becoming available. This helps to build mitochondria in the brain. It is usually taken with coenzyme Q10. Coenzyme Q10 also helps brain function and helps to reduce the risk of Parkinson's disease as well. Coenzyme Q10 helps the mitochondria to function better and not to die off, like in the substantia nigra in the brain, the area of the brain that produces dopamine. If that part of the brain degenerates, then the person will not be able to produce enough of the neurotransmitter dopamine. And in Parkinson's disease, it is dopamine that is deficient. And to protect the area of the brain making dopamine, the substantia nigra, we mentioned things that were there already. N-acetylcysteine, NAC, protects that part of the brain. Blueberries protect that part of the brain. And, of course, now we come to this new product, PQQ, pyroloquinolinquinone, along with coenzyme Q10, helps to maintain and reconstruct mitochondrial integrity and function in the brain. And so imagine then going on coenzyme Q10 and PQQ, and along with that, N-acetylcysteine and grapeseed extract, a healthy diet, beans and peas, the omega-3, avoiding toxins like heavy metals and insecticides and pesticides, and as much as we can, adequate exercise of mind and body, adequate sleep. We can do a lot to improve blood flow in the brain and to strengthen those areas of the brain that are responsible for keeping the brain healthy and producing the neurotransmitters. Dopamine is made in the substantia nigra, the black part of the brain, and dopamine is the transmitter necessary to help the movements and control and balance, and it is when dopamine levels fall that Parkinsonian symptoms develop. As we get older, these things are more prone to happen, and whatever we do, they may still occur, but we can do a lot to prevent the premature onset of these neurodegenerative diseases. So important then to keep healthy. Remember the damage and danger of obesity, and remember the dangers of sugar spikes and not controlling the blood pressure adequately, and always keep active. Keep an active exercise in mind and body, very important in preventing neurodegenerative diseases. Keep the activity up and keep taking in things that will protect the brain and those areas of the brain that need antioxidant support to do their work. And antioxidants like grapeseed extract, N-acetylcysteine. We didn't even mention ginkgo biloba, but ginkgo biloba has been shown to improve dopamine production in the brain. Ginkgo biloba extract, you go up to 3 120-milligram capsules a day. N-acetylcysteine, grapeseed extract, Jingo Biloba, the blueberry extract and cranberry extract. I know this new product that is being made the subject of tremendous research, PQQ, pyroloquinoline, along with coenzyme Q10, helping to repair mitochondria in the brain and reducing the risk of neurodegenerative disorders. So in this segment of our program, we've looked at brain health, and I hope that you can put these things into practice. Thank you again for listening to this program, Prescription for Prevention.
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0: Want to come and help?
1: You don't know how much I wish I could. You don't know how...
0: Don't be so hard on yourself. Thanks to your Social Security invalidity benefit, you're still a very valuable contributor to this household. I'm just so glad that you're paying your contributions before the accident.
1: So am I. I hate to think what life would be like without the invalidity benefit.
0: Well, you don't think about it. My job is to tend the flowers, and yours is to watch them grow.
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0: Barbados, Trinidad, Jamaica, the Virgin Islands, what's up? Good afternoon.

trusting this Guadeloupe, Martinique, Saint Martin, Dominique, Saint Lucie. Bon après-midi. The US, the UK. What's up? Good afternoon.

That's why nobody can take your place, the your own, only Johnny. They let Johnny Boaf. Once again, good afternoon to you. I hope everything is okay with you. Everything is good. It's Sunday. Cool Sunday. Memory of the late G.T. Iverberg. With Frenchie, the only one.

In the proud tradition of Ivor Bird, the legend known as the Silent One is Frenchie, the only one. Smooth as silk, solid as a rock, bringing you the music, the memories, and the magic of ZDK 97.1 FM.

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0: Jeremy, good afternoon also.
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1: I just don't
0: Patrice,
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Of Ivor Bird, the legend known as the Silent One, is Frenchie, the only one. 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

Once again, good afternoon to you wherever you are. Hope everything is A-OK with you. Everything is good. 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

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Psalm 34 verse 18. With hearts filled with profound sorrow, yet comforted by the precious memories of a life beautifully lived, we announce the passing of our beloved Mrs. Wilhelmina Joanna Oliver Henry, better known as Elmida of Factory Road, who passed away on August the 27th, 2026 at the Sir Leicester Bird Medical Center. She will forever be remembered for the love she shared, the lives she touched, and the cherished memories she created with all those around her. She was predeceased by her beloved husband, David Isaiah Jeremiah Henry, and her siblings, James, Benjamin, and George Oliver. Left to mourn and cherish the precious memories of their beloved mother and her seven children, Lyndon, Steve, Colin, Donalyn, Georgine, David, and Winston Henry. Her daughters-in-law and sons-in-law, Moya, Claudia, Sherry Ann, Carol, Peter Henry, Gregory Jones, and Prescott Bedford. Her grandchildren, Kareem, Salfina, Giles, Robert, Kenjira, Rebecca, Samantha, Keelan, Adana, David, Jamal, Maya, Keela, Brianna, Colina, and baby Aziel Henry. Her beloved great-grandchild, Amelia Millett. Her siblings, Alpheus Mannix of the United Kingdom and Beatrice Christiana Frederick of Seaview Farm. Her nieces, Kathleen, Donna, Paula, Linda, and Kay, and their children. She is also remembered with love by the families of her late uncles Nathaniel, Reginald, James, and Robert of Jennings Village, and the families of her late aunts Salome, Missy, Madame, Felina, Rebecca, and Miss Mary. She will also be remembered with love by her many cousins in Pigots and St. Croix.

favorite cousin, Dale Joseph. She will be lovingly remembered by the pastor and members of the Potter's Seventh-day Adventist Church, including the Graham, Reynolds, Newton, and Benter families, her dear friend, sister Patricia Farrell, as well as by her many friends, including the Simons family, fellow members of the Potter's community, her neighbors, Tall Boy, Lorna and Charlie, and Verna Simon and their family. She will also be sadly missed by the bus drivers of Potter's Village, especially Fatty and Ping, and by the doctors and nurses of the Clare Hall Clinic, along with many other friends in the Potter's community and beyond, too numerous to mention. The funeral service for the late Mrs. Wilhelmina Joanna Oliver Henry, better known as Elmida, will be held on Thursday, October 1st, 2026 at 1 p.m. at the Bible Speaks Seventh-day Adventist Church at Creekside. Family, friends, church members, neighbors, and all who knew and loved Elmida are invited to join us as we celebrate her life and pay our final respects. Though she is no longer with us in body, her love, her memories, and the imprint she left upon

0: forever. To everything there's a season and a time to every purpose under the heaven. Ecclesiastes chapter 3 verse 1. May her soul rest in eternal peace.
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1: Hello, good night. Just letting you guys know that the mighty Sparrow has passed, okay?
0: Yeah, we know that we've been 3.5 hours of Sparrow coming up.
1: Okay, then. No problem. 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
0: Thank you for calling.
1: Bye.

0: Memories. It's a solemn Sunday right here in Antigua and Barbuda, around the Caribbean, around the world.
1: Of a life of cricket.
0: You know, it's the passing of the late, the legendary Sonny Francisco, the mighty sparrow who passed this afternoon.
1: Our yard, my people.
0: May his soul rest in perpetual peace. We'll be paying tribute to the legend from now until 10 p.m. Stay tuned, sit back, and enjoy the tribute.

You've just joined us. Paying tribute to the passing of the world's greatest calypsonian, the mighty sparrow Slingin Francisco, who passed this afternoon. We're going to pay tribute to the man until 10 p.m. tonight.

legend. Oh, yes. 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No love. 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Good night to the man. Slade. Patrick Bond, good night. Good night to Mr. Eustace Gonzalez and family. Baba. Good night to Neville Brown, PJ, and Janice Mills.

we say goodnight to Mandy Chesser. Faithful. Neville Brown over there in London, based in Montserrat. Now is Montserrat locked in?

0: want.
1: Wrong Sergeant, how are you?
2: Good.
1: How is your day thus far?
2: Bittersweet.
1: Mm-hmm.
2: The Sling of Francisco left us.
1: Yep.
2: The Spiral Flowway.
1: Yeah, at 91.
2: Yep.
1: Yes, but still a legend.
2: Oh, yeah.
1: Gone, but definitely will not be forgotten.
2: Yeah, can't forget it.
1: You know, I always tell people, though, is his early song make him timeless, though? Timeless songs or the classics? Or the, you know, people say, oh, Spiral, they make much mess in song, but they'll understand. These songs are just like social commentary because so witty, so crafted.
2: And they're hardly played.
1: Yeah, exactly. I'm telling you. Look, you can't craft them like Sparrow. Nobody can craft them like Sparrow Shadow. Trust me.
2: Yep.

Joey Lewis, how about you? But I'm talking the truth. What's man? I know about selling. But so.

0: something for you. It's not experience.
1: Brooke Sarson.
2: Yeah.
1: The music before your time, boy.
2: Our of course, time. Before my time.
1: We were bad, but we never...
2: But I heard them.
1: Yes, after years after.
2: Yeah, that was, but they came out before.
1: Yep. She cussed me upside down.

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One of my family. 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
1: 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Yeah.
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0: 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Let me send our condolences to people of Trinidad and Tobago and Grenada, where he is born in Grenada. Or resides in TNT, Trinidad and Tobago.

More Singer Francisco, man. More Sparrow. Ulysses Lawrence, good night. Former captains. Rising Sun. Ulysses, enjoy.